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2: On the way, what is the paint color of the year for next year? See, this is how you get ahead of these trends, and then your house is not outdated.
3: I just said that about our kitchen cabinets. I was like, oh, look, all we had to do is wait like 30 years.
2: They're
3: back in style. Yeah. Like when we moved in, we were like, oh, we should change them. And I was like, I think we just wait. I think it might come back in style. And then it did. Yay for us.
2: Yeah. That's the plan for us too. I was like, hey, if we move to a new house, I'm never changing anything until we die. Someone else can change it when we die.
3: Now you understand when you walk into some old person's house and you're like, wow, they never redecorated. You're like, I get it now. Yeah. Yep.
2: Also, school just started for a lot of kids, and already parents are arguing over lunch and something called Oreo Gate,
3: which is drama. So we'll find out about that later on.
2: First, though, it's Get to Drinkin' from Zach John King at song number 7.

0: I knew it. I knew you. That is Taylor Swift. She's coming in at song number 6.
1: We're getting to song number 1. Who it'll be? First, though, it's MacArthur, Hardy, Eric Church, Morgan Wallen, and Tim McGraw with song number 5.

0: That was Boston from Stella Lefty. She is coming in at song number 4 on our top 7 countdown.
1: And coming in at song number 3 is Ella Langley and Morgan Wallen, I Can't Love You Anymore.

0: There he is, Kane Brown at song number two with Woman.
1: And look who's taking over that number one spot. Taylor Swift was last night. Now it's Morgan Wallen. It's Been By Now, song number one.

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1: Coming up in our country dirt, we're going to look back a little ways. There was a while ago, Morgan Wallen was frustrated on stage, couldn't hear his piano and flipped it over.
0: And now we're getting explanation all about it. Finally, it's only been the entire summer, and we're getting an explanation. So what exactly happened? We've got word from his creative director, so like the official, you know, on exactly what went wrong.

0: to see Garth Brooks but still don't have tickets? Don't worry.
1: You've got friends in low places.
0: You don't need to be calling Baton Rouge. Just call us for the 5 at 8:35 tomorrow.
1: What if tomorrow never comes?
0: That ain't going down.
1: Do you think people realize we're referencing Garth songs?
0: I don't know. Beaches of Cheyenne.
1: It's Melissa and Austin.

0: him all week long. The Yuengling ticket window opens tomorrow morning with the 5 at 8:35. You don't want to miss this.
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1: Now that is filthy.
2: I don't remember this, but apparently there's an explanation.
3: Well, you had a baby, I think.
2: Coming out about Morgan Wallen flipping over a piano on stage.
3: Yes. If you remember back in May, Morgan Wallen flipped over an entire piano. And apparently it wasn't that he's like mad. He was actually laughing when he got off the stage. His creative director is explaining that what went partially wrong is that the piano goes up and down on a lift. He thinks that he was like trying to push it back onto the lift, but then it just like flipped. So literally what we're saying is Morgan Wallen doesn't know his own strength.
2: Yeah.
3: I think that's what I'm hearing.
2: I don't know. This sounds like it might. He does. He gets frustrated. I could see him getting mad and flipping the piano because he couldn't hear it in his in-ear monitors. So I don't know.
3: But you do see him laugh about it afterwards. So like, and what he's explaining, he goes, yeah, the piano had partially come off the lift that was underneath of it. And so it was like off, like it was off the lift or whatever. And well, so he was like trying to move it back onto the lift and he just like pushed it over.
2: Yeah. That, you know what that reminds me of?
3: Huh?
2: In Happy Gilmore, when the woman's like, why did you break that rake and throw it in the woods? And he's like, well, because the rake was made of wood and I thought it should be with its family. This is kind of like the same situation. The best thing, though, is that the next day, Hardy texted Morgan and said, hey,
3: what
2: man, my mom needs a piano moved tomorrow. Just wondering if you could help.

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1: Dylan Scott is hanging out with us for a song called Can't Have Mine.
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3: So Can't Have Mine, I remember having the idea on the road and writing it down on my phone and actually come up with the first line of the chorus out on the road that says, find you a girl that leaves you speechless, gets wild on the town and still loves Jesus. And so I took that line into the right with Josh Melton and Dallas Wilson and Matt Alderman. They loved it as much as I did. And I think we nailed it.

0: Carly Pearce is going on the record this Sunday.
1: Carly's got a brand new album. It is called Honest Woman. And you know Carly is always writing from her heart. And this album is the same. So we're going to hear

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0: Adam all week long. The Yuengling ticket window opens tomorrow morning with the 5 at 8:35. 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

0: So what is Oreogate? And could you be affected by it at your kid's school? Well, apparently there was a mom who requested in some group that all the parents stop putting Oreos in their kids' lunches because her kid can't have them. And then people started losing their minds about it.
1: And then comes home upset. This is what, kids, if you're listening, here's what you're supposed to do, okay? You're just supposed to eat the Oreo and don't tell your mom. All right? You trade whatever's in your lunchbox with somebody else. Do it old school style. No one's gonna, don't tell your parents.
0: But no, this doesn't work. No one's going to trade the healthy kids' food for their Oreos. What are you going to
1: do? Well, then maybe you let them cheat off your test. I don't know. I'm sure there's some kind of bargaining things, you know, that could happen.
0: You
1: color
0: give me,
1: them a picture.
0: You give me your
1: color,
0: Oreo.
1: I'll color you a picture in exchange for your Oreo.
0: Maybe. That's pretty sick. Maybe that would work. I don't know if it would work.
1: You got to get creative when you're trying to, you know, I'll push you on the swing at recess. How about that?

0: coming back.
1: Austin, why do we save the best for last?
2: What are you talking about?
1: Tomorrow's Friday, the best day of the week. Why don't we put that at the beginning of the week?
2: Well, because then it would feel like Monday.
1: Well, let's put Monday as the last day of the week.
2: Well, then Monday would feel like a Friday and be the best.
1: Well, then let's put Monday back at the beginning of the week again.
2: I'm so confused right now. Join us tomorrow, Melissa and Austin, I guess.

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0: Jaded is the tune from Coe Wetzel and Ella Langley, and I'm betting there's a lot of people that would pay big money to go see Coe.
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3: Oh, yeah.
4: He's making the perfect lineup right now.
2: Is this I'm trying to think of the perfect lineup.
4: This is like, here's the dream team.
2: Yeah, for sure. Here's a little Zach Top. We'll throw in some Zach Top. Those are my three top right now, for sure.
4: You're naming people that are all doing something different, but really interesting in country music. Yeah. Like,
2: I think that's the cool part of country music and where it sits right now, because the genre has grown so big, but everything's so unique. You know, everybody's doing their own stuff, but at the same time, it's still being considered country. You know, and obviously you're gonna have those people go, "Oh, that's not country," but. I mean, if you look at it under the umbrella, I mean, it's just the way that the genre has grown. Everybody's doing their own thing. It's still somewhat country. And so

0: Austin, why do we save the best for last?
1: What are you talking about?
0: Tomorrow's Friday, the best day of the week. Why don't we put that at the beginning of the week?
1: Well, because then it would feel like Monday.
0: Well, let's put Monday as the last day of the week.
1: Then Monday would feel like a Friday and be the best.
0: Well, then let's put Monday back at the beginning of the week again.
1: I'm so confused right now. Join us tomorrow, Melissa and Austin, I guess.

0: 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It'll take you to our podcast and not just famous country artists on there, but also we love comedians. That's why we do The Last Laugh. We just got to chat with Derek Stroop and also Henry Cho, both great stand-ups.
1: And Leanne Morgan is on there as well. So make sure to give us a follow on our socials at Rob and Holly Show. And the link is right there in our bio.

0: I'm really thankful that my son's school starts late, like after Labor Day, because it just gives me more time to get my crap together. I think I'm going to get the school supplies.
1: You mean more time to procrastinate is what you mean.
0: I probably will do it the night before. Yes. We'll be running through the store and I'll be like, does this folder look fine?
1: You got an extra week. All right. So get it. You stop procrastinating. My kid already went back to school on Tuesday.
0: Well, stop bragging. Okay. Everyone whose kids are back to school and you got all your school supplies. Good for you. I'm glad. I'm happy for you. But there's some of us. We're still just trying to survive out here.

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0: I saw this Instagram post that I had to take a screenshot of because it said it was the most nutritionally complete meal. And it asked the question, could you eat this meal like every day, all the time?
1: Okay. What's the food?
0: So it consists, it's just eggs, black beans, rice, and avocado. That's it.
1: What?
0: Eggs, black beans, rice, avocado. It says it's got protein, fiber, healthy fats.
1: You mix it together?
0: And carbs. No, it was all, I mean.
1: Like you put it separate on your plate?
0: The picture of it is separate. I would mix this all together and probably put it in a burrito or something.
1: It doesn't say that you can have the burrito-y part.
0: Yeah, you're right. That's going to make it a little less unhealthy.
1: Yeah.
0: But.
1: So you can't have the burrito-y part.
0: Yeah, so then it's a burrito bowl now, I suppose. But could you eat
1: a burrito bowl without the burrito part? It sounds like just a bowl of mush.
0: Yeah, well, that's what a bowl is.
1: Would you eat this bowl of mush?
0: Yes, I would.
1: So sad trying to be healthy, you know?
0: It's really, I don't think it's that bad. It's not like they're saying you have to eat broccoli and peas only forever. That's a pretty balanced meal.
1: Black beans with eggs?
0: Yeah, it's like a Mexican breakfast. It's great.

0: Coming up, we got another Hollywood preview review for the new Coyote versus Acme movie. This is like a reimagination of the Looney Tunes stuff that we grew up watching.
1: Yeah, it's rated for the kids, so we're going to review it and see if it's worth a couple of your dollars on the way. On a

0: Wake up with Melissa and Austin. They can be pretty funny sometimes.
1: I'm an Indiana girl. I like ketchup on my steak.
2: Ketchup on a steak?
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2: That's like, oh, you know what? 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
1: Well, have you ever tried it?
2: You know how much I love you, and I mean this with the utmost respect. You are a monster.
1: Don't you stay.
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1: It's a preview review, and it's a new Looney Tunes movie, Coyote versus Acme. And this is where we watch the trailer for the movie, let you know if it's worth spending the money on. I should be able to tell you, actually, from watching the movie or going to the movie.
2: Oh, you did see this?
1: I did take Emmett, but I can't tell you whether it's worth it or not because I fell asleep through the whole thing.
2: Oh, my God. Well, listen, Wile E. Coyote is a struggling attorney. Or no, he hires a struggling attorney. And he sues the Acme Corporation. Here's the trailer for it.
3: Have you ever set a big stack of TNT on the road, hoping to blow up your nemesis, but the detonator itself explodes? Have you ever pulled the ripcord of your parachute and only a bunch of silverware comes out? It's not your fault.
4: Acme is evil.
1: Okay.
2: Wow.
1: So, It actually, the parts that I did see are really funny, by the way, but okay. I was just very tired that day. And so I just couldn't do it. Fell asleep.
2: It's hard to be a parent. This is why it's great to have a movie babysit. So would you see it again?
1: I do. Actually, I did feel bad because my wife also gave me a hard time about it because she wasn't there. And she's like, dude, what are you doing? You can't just fall asleep. I was aware. Kind of, you know, I was like sleeping with one eye open type of thing. I was there.
2: It was great quality time.
1: Yes, I would go. I'd go see it again. And I would. I think it's really funny. And of course, we watched all that stuff growing up. So it's nostalgic for the parents, and it's new and funny for the kids.
2: So it's a yes.

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1: She is going on the record. You're going to hear each and every story behind the songs off of her new album. The album, by the way, is called Honest Woman.
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1: This is embarrassing. 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

0: bottom all week long. 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
1: This one says, police in Tulsa, Oklahoma are searching for a serial poo spreader who's accused of repeatedly vandalizing a shopping center.
2: Can you imagine? You're like, you know what? I'm going to spread some poo today.
1: I don't know.
2: My own poo. I'm going to spread my own poo.
1: These people are very disgusting humans. I don't know where they grew up and who their parents were. Like, I have to blame the parents probably, right?
2: The second that I said about spreading poo, by the way, I was like, oh, we spread poo at our farm. Like, with like a manure spreader. Yeah. That's different.
1: It's
2: you know
1: a lot
2: what I mean?
1: Different
2: we're fertilizing.
1: Than...
2: Does he think he's fertilizing, maybe?
1: Maybe some sort of mental condition where he thinks he's doing farm work at the shopping center. I don't know.
2: Or he just likes cake.

0: call you darling.
1: I'll see these videos on Instagram that are like, oh, if you did this in your house, you're already out of date. And I'm like, oh, for Christ's sakes, come on. We can't just did up. This. Can't keep up with it.
2: Yeah, yeah, yeah. But there is a color of the year. What year? 2027 already. So what is it? We're going to tell you coming up. I got

0: Adam all week long. The Yuengling ticket window opens tomorrow morning with the 5 at 8:35. You don't want to miss this.
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0: Hard to keep up with the house trends for like what's in style, what's not in style. I feel like as soon as you get something that you want, that you've been seeing, then someone comes on and is like, no, that's so out of date. That's so 2024.
1: And you're like, shh. And they're like, gray is out. I'm like, you know what? Well, you know what is in? Money in my pocket. And I'm not spending any of it on trying to keep updated. But if you want to know what the color of the year is for 2027, it is a color called grounded. Oh, Rob, you love this. You love grounding.
0: Yeah, grounding's cool. So what is what's the color of being grounded?
1: It's like green? a deep earthy green. It says okay. Deep earthy green that blends mossy and olive tones with brown undertones. So, you know, it's the ground.
0: I like it.
1: You do?
0: Would you
1: paint your house in it as like a wall?
0: I do maybe like an accent wall or something with this.
1: See?
0: And then maybe a little bit of green furniture possibly even.
1: You might be, look at you being trendy. How about, you're ahead of the times.

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1: Got another super funny stand-up comedian here for you. 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
3: 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A millennial ghost named Dylan. He has a man bun. When you're being haunted, your personal things go missing. 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Dylan. They say if you're being haunted by an evil spirit, people have reported the smell of something foul, like sulfur. But if Dylan was haunting you, you'd wake up to the smell of fresh roasted coffee beans. Organic fair trade. Could you imagine waking up every morning to the smell of coffee? And then you run to the kitchen.

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1: Dolly Parton was laid to rest in a private ceremony last Friday, but plans are already underway for a major celebration of her life. Dolly Fest, the celebration of a lifetime, will take place in both Nashville and London in 2027, with each city hosting its own two-day festival on successive weekends. The Nashville event was actually being planned before Dolly died, with Dolly herself expected to participate. Her estate says it will now continue in her memory, with London added as a second celebration. Exact dates and more details will be announced later.
2: Tim McGraw and Faith Hill have a wedding to plan. Their daughter Maggie is engaged to her boyfriend James. Her sister Gracie shared the news, saying the proposal was surrounded by flowers and family, along with a picture of Maggie showing off her new ring. No wedding date has been announced yet. That's Country Spotlight with Mo and Stickman. Hangs

0: Uber is rolling out this new feature that's designed to give parents a little peace of mind. For the Uber teen accounts, parents can now link in and see their kid in the Uber with the Uber driver's phone. Basically, they'll be able to log in and see their kid looking at their phone. Because that's...
1: not answering the texts that you're sending them.
0: Exactly. Yeah.

0: Let's talk to our pro mom over here. Apparently, talking to your kids about money can be more uncomfortable than talking about the birds and the bees.
1: Really?
0: More than half of parents, 57%, said they had rather discuss things like the birds and the bees, drugs, alcohol, than sit down and talk about finances.
1: Do they have kids of people that conducted this? Because I don't know where they would come up with the idea that that would be the case. The only reason I could think that that would be hard for people is if they, as the grown-up, struggled.
0: They ain't good at it themselves.
1: Financially, right. And did not do a good job with money, and therefore talking to their kids is embarrassing because you're basically saying, do this because I didn't.
0: Right.
1: Or I don't know what to tell you because I didn't do it. You have obviously never been a mom having to sit down with your teen boys talking about the birds and the bees. I'd rather talk to them about balancing a budget before I do that.
0: And she's not even a math person.
1: That speaks volumes right there. Yes.

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0: Mo and Stick Man, country question time. 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
1: Naps.
0: Oh.
1: If they'd pay me for it, I could be a professional napper.
0: I think that you may have liked naps as a kid, though. Let's be honest.
1: No, I think I remember fighting it. But let me tell you now, I could squeak out a good nap. Even if, and the thing is I'm not even being greedy. Even if it's a 15-minute nap, man, I'm getting excited sitting here just thinking about it. Because I want a nap.
0: That's sad. For me, something that, you know, when you're younger, the thought of silence and having nothing to do used to be awful. I had to immediately find somewhere to go or somebody to be with because I didn't want to just have nothing to do.
1: Right.
0: And now, as a working mother of four, silence, when I get silence, it is glorious. And it doesn't happen very often. But man, I treasure.
1: You have to be in the right situation to enjoy silence too, because if you're at home with the kids and it gets silent, something's wrong.
0: Oh yeah.
1: So you have to be in the right.
0: I have to. That is fair, because if my kids are quiet and they're not sleeping,
1: right?
0: They're doing something they're not supposed to. Yes.
1: All right. It is the Mo and Stick Man country question. What is something you hated as a kid but love it as an adult? All right, if you're listening on the Odyssey app, you can just tap on the microphone on the station page and send us a voice message. They-

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3: He's a ranch hand in a pinch, man. 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A cast iron skillet swinging lid flipper.

0: Mel and Stickman, country question. What's something you disliked as a child but love as a grown-up?
1: I never watched Met TV, but I do now.
2: All right.
0: I
2: didn't see that one coming, but I'll give you that.

0: What if?
1: Mo and Stickman, Country Question. What is something you disliked as a child but enjoy as a grown up?
2: I hated mustard on my hot dogs. I used to stuff in mayonnaise.
3: Oh, you...
2: Once I turned 18, someone turned me on to eating them with just mustard and onions, and that's the only way I can eat them.
1: I will say mustard is something I didn't love until I got a little bit older.

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0: Bone Stick Man, country question. What is something you did not like as a child, but you enjoy as an adult?
1: Okay, so I was a very picky eater. So food.
2: Food in general.
1: Food in general. I'm absolutely making up for it as an adult.

If sleeping late on the weekends is one of your favorite things to do, you've probably heard that you're not supposed to do it. Now, there's some new information that might give you permission to hit that snooze button on Saturday morning. Let's talk about that coming up on the Mo and Stickman Show.

0: For years, we have been told, keep the same sleep schedule every single day, even on the weekend.
1: People don't want to get up early sometimes.
0: No, that's true, yeah. So if you're not getting enough sleep during the week, according to this, a little extra sleep on Saturday and Sunday may actually do you some good.
1: Yes.
0: Looking at sleep patterns from about 41,000 adults, people who, quote, caught up on sleep during the weekend were up to 9% less likely to have high blood pressure. Now, there is a sweet spot. You can't sleep till, I don't know, 2 in the afternoon or whatever. About an hour and a half extra sleep is the ideal amount of time.
1: How do I get my kids in on this? That's not my teenagers, because it's more I'm waking them up. Like, hey, it's dinner time.
0: Right.
1: I've been sleeping all day. But the younger ones still have not caught on to this.
0: Yeah, I know. Yeah, well, they just got to grow into it.

0: I love this subject. Getting married has never actually been cheap, but the average American wedding now costs well into five digits.
1: Oh, I believe it.
0: Let's talk about it coming up on the Mo and Stickman Show.

0: I love having this conversation because my wife and I have been married for over 30 years, and our wedding was about as simple as it comes. It was on the courthouse lawn in my hometown in front of the Justice of the Peace. My mom and dad got together, and my wedding reception was at Shoney's Breakfast Bar about 30 minutes. I think they spent about $300.
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18: 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What if it could play uninterrupted from room to room on Sonos? What if you start with two Sonos speakers just to see how it feels? What if you really like how it feels and you become a Sonos person who can't stop saying to their friends, "What if you start with two Sonos speakers just to see how it feels?" Because it's not magic, but it's not magic.
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0: This is crazy. More than 6 million tickets have been sold for the 2028 Olympic events in Los Angeles.
1: Really?
0: I'm telling you now, if you got tickets, you better leave for L.A. now, because between L.A. traffic already and 6 million people, you're going to need to leave right now.
1: That's fact.

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1: All kinds of cans.
0: A guy in Orange County, Florida, allegedly stole a car and led deputies on a chase. And while trying to get away from the cops, he made one small navigational error. He turned directly into the parking lot of the Orange County Jail.
2: Well, why would he do that?
0: The guy basically drove himself straight to jail. Apparently, he realized his mistake because he jumped out of the car, hopped over a fence, took off running towards a pond on the jail property. Deputies and their aviation unit quickly found him, took him into custody. Even the sheriff's office admitted it's not often that criminals take themselves to jail, but this one did.
2: Maybe you just want a little exercise before he went into the big house.
0: Totally. That's it. Yes.
2: Yeah. Mm-hmm.
0: That's what we're going to tell ourselves. All kinds of cans.

0: One of the most frustrating things about smartphones is when one of the little things breaks, suddenly you're looking at this big, huge repair bill or replacing the whole thing. There's a phone coming that may eliminate that.
1: How so?
0: Coming up on the Moe and Stickman Show.

0: There is a company called Fairphone, and they're bringing its new Gen 6 Plus Android phone to the United States. 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
1: So they want me to fix it?
0: Well, I mean, see, that's what I'm thinking.
1: Can I get on YouTube and still watch a video or something?
0: I mean, it can be a little broken. As long as I don't have to fix it. Because I'm like you. I'm not mechanically inclined.
1: Yeah, will you take this and fix this?
0: You're getting me into electronically trying to fix electronics. No, this does not end well.
1: I would end up having to buy a new phone. Yeah.

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1: I don't know why this is in the news again. 4 in 10 men think that they could qualify for the Olympics. Like, if they start training now, they could make it to the 2028 Olympics.
0: Really?
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2: Dolly Parton was laid to rest in a private ceremony last Friday, but plans are already underway for a major celebration of her life. Dolly Fest, the celebration of a lifetime, will take place in both Nashville and London in 2027, with each city hosting its own two-day festival on successive weekends. The Nashville event was actually being planned before Dolly died, with Dolly herself expected to participate. Her estate says it will now continue in her memory, with London added as a second celebration. Exact dates and more details will be announced later.
3: Tim McGraw and Faith Hill have a wedding to plan. Their daughter Maggie is engaged to her boyfriend James. Her sister Gracie shared the news, saying the proposal was surrounded by flowers and family, along with a picture of Maggie showing off her new ring. No wedding date has been announced yet. That's Country Spotlight with Mo and Stickman.

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1: Melissa and Austin will put that to the test with the 5 at 8:35 this morning on US 99. It's time.

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1: Here we are, another day, another Bigfoot story.
0: And another grainy photo.
1: A 25-year-old woman was hiking near a pond in upstate New York when she spotted something strange, snapped a couple of pictures. At first glance, Bigfoot. A mysterious human-shaped figure near the water. But once the photo started circulating, people were zooming in, and skeptics came up with another theory. It might not be Bigfoot at all.
0: So what is it?
1: An older man skinny dipping.
0: Oh, hey.
1: And some observers even described it as man boobs.
0: Was he really hairy?
1: I mean, I've not seen the picture.
0: The depiction is always this hairy creature.
1: I've not looked up the picture, and older man skinny dipping was enough for me to avoid looking it up.
0: It's a lot of sag.

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0: that puts the wraps on it for the Mo and Stickman show. Before we go, though, Mo's going to love this. 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According to the Journal of Chemical Senses, women are unique in their ability to detect the odor of fear.
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0: Good morning, Chicago. It's Melissa and Austin here at US 99. Hi, Kyle.
1: Hi.
0: Because Austin's out.
1: Yeah, here's breaking news. Austin, not here today.
0: Not here today. Can you tell the difference between Austin's voice and Kyle's voice?
1: Half the people who answer the phones cannot. I'll tell you that much, Melissa.
0: I'm curious if you can. I've been wondering this for a while because I know there's a few people that can't. But if you can tell the difference between Austin's voice and Kyle's voice, just text yes to 312-946-4995.
1: It is very split. If I have to tell people they didn't win tickets and they call me Austin, I do not correct them. But if they did win tickets and they call me Austin, I do correct them. I want some sort of credit
0: here. I like the strategy.
1: Let's make Austin the bad guy. But even though Austin's not here, it's still Friday, Melissa. Which means...
0: Do it, Kyle.
1: We gotta do it.
0: Do it. Yeah.
1: It does feel weird because this is Austin's thing.
0: It's all of our thing.
1: Yeah,
0: it's
1: but he started it. I feel weird doing it without him.
0: Oh, come on.
1: This
0: is tradition.
1: It's like if you were like, let's go watch the Mizzou football game. I'd be like, that's Austin.
0: Nope.
1: Austin likes to do that.
0: Love you.
1: We like watching football, so I'd be like, yes, I want to do that. But Austin started out. I still like the song. I'm not mad.
0: Oh, my gosh.
1: We did get 3 text messages saying yes, and then 1 text message that said big yes.
0: Big yes. So, see, there
1: so
0: you
1: go. So, we got that going for me. People say this, and then you pick up the phone, and all of a sudden they're confused.
0: Well, you know what? Maybe it's because you're just answering the phone with US 99, right?
1: Can you hear that?
0: That's construction
1: going
0: on here.
1: Can anybody else hear this construction that's going on in our building? This is insane how much that's been going on. That's going on in the bathroom, by the way. Like, and I'm saying that not to make it sound like, hey, Kyle, are you making loud sounds in the bathroom? No. It's other people.
0: Kyle, are you making weird sounds in the studio?
1: No, yeah, Melissa, I'm just saying.
0: Are you making weird sounds in the studio?
1: Kind of suspicious.
0: Right now?
1: Every time I hear that sound, I'm in a room with you. So, whatever. Maybe we should just get going because it is construction o'clock here, I guess, at 5:55 in the morning.
0: It's also Friday construction o'clock here.
1: Ugh. But what about a little Riley Green? Think as you drunk.
0: Hey.
1: Which Mello's going to be this weekend on US 99.

0: US 99. Austin's out today. Kyle's filling in. Thanks so much for doing that, Kyle.
1: You know what? I didn't want to. But I guess just for you, I'll do it, Melissa.
0: Oh, that's really sweet.
1: It's called being a good teammate. That's what I try to be every single day.
0: You are a good teammate.
1: Oh,
0: the best ever.
1: Well, I wouldn't be a good teammate if I didn't ask you, how did your event go?
0: Last night. Yes, I was in Palatine at Garfield's Beverage. And I was there for Hendrick's Gin. I did admit I tried a little itty bitty bit.
1: Were they in shot form or was it in a drink form?
0: Shot form.
1: Okay, well,
0: just tiny bits.
1: You are Sergeant Shots.
0: I am Sergeant Shots over
1: here. So that makes sense.
0: That makes sense. Even did a couple of little of those shots with some of the people who showed up.
1: Okay.
0: So thanks, guys, for doing that with me.
1: Always drink responsibly.
0: Megan, who waited around to do that with me for quite some time.
1: Nice.
0: But it was really great. A lot of people came out, said hello. We were shaking hands and hugging babies.
1: Hugging babies. Not even kissing them. We're just hugging them
0: Just hugging babies because, you know, you're not supposed to kiss other people's babies anymore. And, yeah, it was really good. I think I did scare a couple of lovely people, a mom and daughter. One was a nurse, one's the therapist, and they live in Niles. And I said, I love Niles, and I do, because King Spa is in Niles.
1: Okay.
0: And I've been to King Spa, but I scared them a little bit because they want to go, but they've never been there. And I said, you really need to go. And I was really hyping it up.
1: Yeah.
0: And realized as I was telling them one of the activities that you can do in King Spa is a little out of the ordinary because it's an Asian spa.
1: Okay.
0: And there's a place in King Spa where you can get a body scrub.
1: A body scrub. What's that?
0: It's a body scrub, gets all the skin, like the dead skin off of you.
1: Oh.
0: During this body scrub, you lay on a massage table, but there are about 8 in a row, and you have to be naked with 8 other people.
1: Okay.
0: And at each table is a lovely Asian woman in black underwear and bra.
1: Okay.
0: That's just an Asian thing.
1: Yeah, okay.
0: And they scrub you down. So it freaked him out a little bit, but I said, it's not as bad as you think.
1: Yeah, 8 people laying naked in a room together.
0: Yeah, I'm just saying. But I didn't see that happen. So
1: okay,
0: not
1: good.
0: Coming from me. So it was really a good time last night.
1: But I'm going to guess a lot of people came out because they were excited for the Garth tickets you were giving away.
0: Absolutely.
1: That's awesome. I know. Yeah. I can't believe that show is less than a week away.
0: I know. It's coming. And people are losing their minds. Like, they really want to go. He's got 4 nights over at Allstate Arena.
1: And it has been Garth Brooks week here on US 99. And we've had plenty of opportunities for you to win tickets, whether it was seeing Melissa and Austin out in Orland Park or Melissa just yesterday at Garfield's. But there's still other ways for you to win Garth Brooks tickets. Less than a week before the event. Got the 5 at 8:35 later today that you can win tickets. You can win them with Scotty K at 4:30, or you could see Scotty K in my neck of the woods in Elgin at the Boot Barn this Saturday right off Randall Road from 2 to 4 p.m. to win tickets for that September 10th show. So still plenty of ways for you to go see Garth Brooks.
0: Well, we love you. So we're trying to find every single way possible to get you into this show. Because
1: yes,
0: we know how much.
1: Gotta get you in.
0: You love Garth Brooks. But we're also going to talk to another guy that we love, even though I love everybody I met last night. We're going to talk to Ron Coomer and play a game. Or we're going to talk to Ron Coomer and find out what he's been doing. He's the color commentator for the Cubs and broadcaster for our sister station, 104.3 The Score. We're going to ask him, you know, what kind of Dolly fan he is. Does he like sassy attitude Dolly or sentimental Dolly?

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0: talking to our buddy Ron Coomer, the color commentator for the Cubs and also the broadcaster for our sister station, 104.3 The Score, which is all brought to us by Yuengling Flight, only 2.6 carbs and 95 calories. Yuengling Flight, the next generation of light beer. It's Coom's Corner. Hey, Coom. We had such a fun time at Coom's Corner last weekend.
1: I got a lot of messages the week of just your fans. They couldn't wait to come out and meet you guys, so I knew we would get a good turnout. I didn't quite anticipate it being to that level, but we had a lot of fun. I know that. And I know the Yuengling people were happy because we sold a lot of their beer and we drank a lot of their beer.
0: Yeah, we did. I was a little bit worried about how many people were out there. I'm like, did we break the code for how many people are allowed in one room?
1: We were closing in on it, I can tell you that. There's no parking, no seats, but it's a big thank you to you guys and the Yuengling for sponsor. But you guys made the night, and my friends are still talking about it. They, you know, it's just really nice what you guys did.
0: I met one of your friends. This is kind of a non-sports question I'm throwing at you. I met one of your friends from high school named Bruce.
2: I just love right away. Ron's like, uh-oh.
1: You know, this can't be good, Kyle.
0: He came up to me and he said, I love that game called One's Gotta Go. He's like, you should play that with Ron Coomer. And I said, well, okay, we can definitely do
1: One's
0: that.
1: One's Gotta Go, okay?
0: So all he right. came up with a question for you.
1: Of course he did.
0: and you just right. tell us which one's gotta go, St. Rita or Lockport?
2: Ooh.
1: Oh, that's an easy one. I'm a Lockport guy, there's no doubt. I love people at Rita. I was there for 2 years, but I'm a Lockport guy, so that's an easy one.
2: Good start.
0: Good start. One's got to go. Pizza or beef sandwiches?
2: Ooh.
1: I'm a pizza guy. I love pizza. It doesn't always love me, but I love pizza.
0: All right, here's one more. Okay. Cigars or flights?
1: I call even. I'm not giving up either one.
0: What?
2: There's one rule, Ron.
0: Yeah, we have one rule to this game. You got to pick one's got to go.
1: I'm breaking the rules. Sorry, I'm out.
0: All right, here's the final thing. Last week, we gave you two Dolly Parton songs to listen to, God Rest Her Soul. I gave you Why'd You Come In Here Looking Like That? And Austin gave you My Tennessee Mountain Home. Which one did you like better?
1: Why'd You Come In Looking Like That? That was an entertaining song. What you'd really like to do is be around her when she was writing that. Because those lyrics are hilarious. That
0: right?
1: Like, you know, you could see her sitting there reminiscing about something that's happened in her life and going, and it's just flowing out of her pen or computer, however you're writing. That was funny.
2: Have you ever dropped that line on Pat when he wears his opening day sweater?
1: That might just happen tonight.
0: Well, thank you so much. It's Ron Coomer, the color commentator for the Cubs and also the broadcaster on our sister station, 104.3 The Score. It's all brought to you by Yuengling Flight, the next generation of light beer.
2: Thank you so much, Ron, and have a good time down in Miami.
1: Thank you, guys. We will try to do that, and you have a great weekend. Thank you, guys.
0: And speaking of the Cubs, we've got a pair of tickets to a Cubs game on September 14th, courtesy of Xfinity. 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

0: That was Nate Smith, Bulletproof, and I know he's tried Jack and he's tried gin, and I had some gin last night, Hendrick's gin. Thanks, everybody, for coming out to Garfield's Beverage in Palatine last night and trying to get some Garth Brooks tickets. I really appreciate it. We just gave away some tickets, so congratulations to Lisa from Tinley. She won our first pair of tickets to go see a game at Wrigley on September 13th. It's also brought to you by Reliable Wi-Fi Xfinity. One price for 5 years. Xfinity, imagine that.
1: And word to the wise out there. We do have another pair of Cubs tickets that will be coming up here in just a little while, so you'll want to keep it tuned here to US 99 and Melissa and Austin. But the Austin of Melissa and Austin is not here today. He is on a trip down to St. Louis for a wedding. Lisa, though, was a little unaware of that, and this was her response when I told her she had won tickets to the Cubs.
2: Sounds good, Austin.
1: Wait. I don't know if people heard that, so let me turn down the music. So once again, Austin not here today, but I am, Kyle, and this was Lisa's response to winning Cubs tickets.
2: I'm not Austin.
1: That
0: Melissa, happens all the time.
1: Earlier this morning, we literally told people, we had a debate on if people could tell the difference between me and Austin. And all the text line said, great. Yeah, we could tell the difference between Kyle and Austin. Clearly not. Lisa wasn't one of the texters.
0: If you can't tell, it bothers Kyle just a little bit.
1: I got it when I started. I've been here for 4 years.
0: Okay.
1: I try my best to sound different than that guy, okay?
0: All right. So everybody, when someone picks up the phone, listen very carefully to decide whether it is Kyle answering or if it's Austin answering the phone.
1: It's a new goal for the listeners to figure out the difference between Austin and
0: I. To be honest with you, most of the time it's Kyle. So here's your hint.
1: 95% of the time. So just call everybody who picks up the phone, just call them Kyle. I would take it as a compliment.
0: Okay.
1: I don't know. That's just me.
0: I think Austin would also take it as a compliment.
1: Exactly.
0: The other direction.
1: Well, Melissa, okay. Thank you for letting me get on my soapbox there.
0: You're welcome. Right,
1: congratulations, Lisa and Tinley Park. But yeah, the next person who wins these Cubs tickets in a little while, maybe call me Kyle. That'd be great.
0: Okay. Well, Cubs game is going to be super fun for anybody who wins those tickets. We got more games coming up this weekend. It's dodgeball. The Dodgeball National Championships are again this weekend. And we're going to be talking to the owner and founder of the Chicago Dodgeball to tell you where you can watch, possibly relive your elementary school days by watching a bunch of people get hit in the face with a dodgeball. It's next on Melissa and Austin.
1: Or in the groin. Who's to tell? Everybody.

0: dodgeball isn't just for kids in high school. Adults are playing it too.
1: Yeah.
0: And we're talking to Chicago dodgeball owner Matt De La Cruz, who's got some tournaments this weekend. Hi, Matt. How are you?
2: I'm doing great, Melissa. How are you?
0: I'm really good. What's going on this weekend in dodgeball?
2: This weekend in dodgeball, we have the USA Dodgeball National Tournament. It's the last event that went on all throughout the United States, and it is three full days of dodgeball with three different ball types.
0: This is at Wintrust Sports Complex at Bedford Park?
2: Yes, that's correct.
1: Describe this summer. Like, was every tournament that went on, like, weeding teams down just to get to this point? Or what was the format to even get to the championships this weekend?
2: Yeah, there were six or seven tournaments with the respective ball types. And those teams that did well in the tournament were secured a spot in the national championships.
0: And will we get a national championship this weekend?
2: We're certainly going to do our best.
0: Well, I meant, like, is this the end of it? This is like the grand finale?
2: Oh, sorry. I thought you meant Chicago itself.
0: That was a good answer, too. I really like that answer.
1: I mean, we're going to see who survives this weekend.
2: You will see who is USA Dodgeball National Champion this weekend.
1: Nice. Are you competing, Matt? Like, how confident do you feel about the weekend?
2: I'm going to have

0: fun.
1: Okay.
0: I am competing. I'm still fairly new, so I just like to play good dodgeball against really good people.
1: What's the training that goes into this? What is the specific workout plan that you do, Matt, to get ready for this weekend?
0: I just go to the gym and then do some cardio. I do like some throwing practice. I've done some grip strength training. There's probably something more specific I could be doing, but that's just what I'm doing.
2: That's funny. I think it's probably enough. You're playing.
1: Sounds like you're ready to go, man.
2: You're in the national championships. Last question. Any injuries? Who gets injured? Do they get hit in the face? Does it knock them out? Are they out of the game?
1: Or the groin? People are asking.
2: The groin, too.
0: Dodgeball is a pretty injury-prone sport. I don't think people would expect that, but, you know, you have, at this level, former D1 baseball athletes whipping the ball at you at, like, 60 to 70-plus miles an hour.
2: Oh, wow.
0: Broken fingers are a big one. People are jumping around, and then some of us are over 30, so we can't be doing that too much.
2: Well, we want to wish you the best of luck in the national championships this weekend. It's taking place at Wintrust Sports Complex at Bedford Park. And thank you again, Matt. He's the owner and founder of Chicago Dodgeball. Can people go watch?
0: Yes, people can go watch. There's room for spectators.
2: Okay.
0: And also, like, if they're Chicago locals, we do open gyms every Saturday, except for this one, obviously, at the Lakeview YMCA, 1 to 3 p.m. And you can follow us at Instagram at Chicago Dodgeball.
2: Okay.
0: We have an email, chidodgeball@gmail.com.
2: All right. Okay. Well, everybody heard that. Follow them there. And if you want to go watch some dodgeball and see some broken fingers, get yourself to Wintrust Arena.
1: Awesome. Thank you so much, Matt.
2: Thanks so much, Matt.
0: Thank you so much. Have a great day.
2: You too. Bye-bye.
1: Good luck this weekend.

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1: New York City is banning AI for more than 500,000 public school students this year, from pre-K to eighth grade. Starting next week, students will not be able to use AI tools or companion chatbots at school at all. And trust me, they are using them all the time.
2: Wait, so how are they going to stop this is my question.
1: I'm sure they figured out a way to do it. Some sort of block on their either Chromebooks or Macs, whatever it is that they're using.
2: Okay.
1: They probably have ways to block it off. Well, kids can find ways to get around that.
2: Yeah.
1: But
2: because I when I went to Larkin High School, that was like peak playing games on the internet phase.
1: Oh, yeah.
2: And of course,

0: every now and then one of the sites you would use would be blocked off, but you always knew somebody
1: who knew how to get around it.
0: Who knew how to get around it.
1: And trust me, that hasn't changed. Mm-hmm. But my guess is they're going to try to even keep that from happening.
0: Okay.
1: That they'll maybe check Chromebooks or something. I don't know. It's just my guess. But what's interesting about this is this was probably the beginning of something that's going to be happening in a lot of different school districts around the country.
0: Mm-hmm.
1: They're just kind of one of the first ones to do that. High schoolers are not part of this ban. They'll get an AI literacy class, though, twice a year, which is really interesting.
0: I like
1: and
0: that.
1: And I think the kids should be doing that.
0: I like that. Okay, teach them about AI, not just to fear it, but how to use it responsibly as long as you're not cheating.
1: Exactly. Just like drinking.
0: Use
1: responsibly.
0: You know what? School. Getting you ready for life. The University of Illinois taught me how to drink responsibly. and they won in football last night. But we'll talk about that more a little bit later. High of 92 today and some possible showers to watch out for. Unfortunately, the White Sox lost last night 6-2 to the Astros. But good news. Cubs were able to win 2-1. Versus the Brewers and split that four-game series when all looked a little bit lost. And now they head to Miami. And I know this is normally the time that we get to Austin Makes the Call, which is sponsored by itsnotagameillinois.com. Remember, a walk is free. A DUI is not. Drive sober or get pulled over. And we tracked him down, and we finally got the man himself, Austin, on the line to make the call. Austin, how are the Cubs going to do this weekend down in Miami?
2: You know, there's only one thing that get me up this early on my day off, and that one thing is baseball. I am taking the Miami Marlins this weekend. But
1: what?
2: Just know this. Look.
1: What
2: look,
1: are you doing?
2: Before you say anything, I'm taking the Marlins because the last few weekends when I've taken the Cubs, they haven't won. So I'm taking them in hopes that it's like a reverse J-I-N-X. And look, we'll find out on Tuesday if I was wrong, okay? So, it's Austin Makes the Call, brought to you by itsnotagameillinois.com.
0: Drive sober or get pulled over. A walk is free, a DUI is not.
1: IDOT.
2: You know, people say that all the time. It's so true, if you think about it, right?
1: All right. Well, we don't like the answer, but we're going to take it.
0: Yeah, have a good vacation, buddy.
1: Have fun!
0: And speaking of sports, even if you're not a sports fan, you're just a person who likes to win things. We got something special coming up next. Keep it tuned here to Melissa and Austin.
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0: Well, choosing Texas, Ella Langley clearly is choosing it. But we're choosing Illinois, specifically Chicago, because we're giving away some Cubs tickets. We're going to take caller 19 to 312-946-4995. We're also going to play a little Cubs spelling bee with you in order to get these tickets.
1: Yeah, I mean, it is Friday. I don't know about you, Melissa, but when I was in school on Fridays, Friday would be spelling test day.
0: Yeah, what a really?
1: Yeah, every Friday. Oh, well, every Monday you would get the words, and then every Friday you need to make sure those words are ready. Now, we didn't give people words that they needed on Monday, so maybe we're hurting them here, but I'll say this. These words that we have aren't too challenging, and if you like the Cubs, you like baseball, or you've even just heard of the Cubs in baseball, you should know how to spell these words.
0: Well, I would hope you would know how to spell these words. Yeah, the Chicago Cubs spelling bee again. Caller 19, 312-946-4995. 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So let's get to the Cubs on September 14th.

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0: 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Imagine that. Kyle, who do we have on the line?
1: Today, taking part in our Cubs Spelling Bee to see the Cubs on September 14th is Carrie in Mokena. And Carrie, correct me if I'm wrong, but you're driving home. Because where were you watching the Cubs game last night?
2: I was watching the Cubs game with my parents who live in Ransom, Illinois, near Morris.
1: Okay. You were watching the game with your parents, which means you are good luck. If you are able to win these tickets, would you bring one of your parents to the game, or who would you bring?
2: I would probably bring my dad.
1: Okay. So the other good luck charm.
0: Probably. I just have to make a little trip up from Branson, that's all.
1: So what we're going to do here, Carrie, we got some words here that are associated with the Cubs, and we just want to see if you can spell them correctly in order to win the tickets. Sound good?
2: That sounds good. I'm up for the challenge.
0: Oh, good. I'm glad that you are. All right, here's the Cubs Spelling Bee. Your first word.

0: to spell is Ivy.
1: Ooh, Ivy.
2: I-V-Y. What?
1: You are correct.
0: All right. Woo-hoo-hoo, you got it.
1: All right, let's go to word number two. Wrigley, as in Wrigley Field. Wrigley.
2: Wrigley. W-R-I-G-L-E-Y. Wrigley.
1: Good All work. Right. Two for two.
0: You got two down. Spell the word Coomer, Ooh. As in Ron Coomer.
1: Who we chatted with earlier this morning, part of Coom's Corner, brought to you by Yuengling Flight.
2: Oh, man, I'm going to Coom's Corner on Saturday for a birthday party.
0: Nice. Okay.
2: Oh, man, I want to say the C, but it's C-O-O-M-E-R, Coomer.
0: Wow.
1: You are correct again.
0: And you're on a roll.
1: All right, let's see if you can keep up this hot streak. Spell bleachers, as in Kyle once took off his shirt and waved it around his head while sitting in the bleachers.
2: B-L-E-A-C-H-E-R, bleacher.
1: We'll it's give it to you. Enough. We did say bleachers with an S, but you know what? We'll allow it.
0: It's
1: we'll
0: okay.
1: allow it. Yeah.
0: We knew what you meant, and you did spell bleacher correct. Here's your fifth and final word to spell. Spell the word marquee.
1: Ooh.
2: Did you say martini?
0: No, marquee, like the Cubs marquee before you walk into Wrigley Field.
1: Yeah, I haven't had a lot of martinis at Wrigley Field. I have had old styles.
0: You can have martinis before the game or after the game.
2: Oh, wow. Marquee. M-A-R-Q-U-E.
1: There's one more letter added to the end of it.
2: Why?
0: Oh, my goodness.
1: We were looking for another E. M-A-R-Q-U-E-E.
0: Two E's there.
1: Two E's.
2: So I thought another letter, like, you know, not the same E.
1: Oh, we wanted the three off. But you know what? 4 out of 5, still a passing grade. You're going to go see the Cubs on September 14th.
0: Hey, girl, 4 out of 5 ain't bad, Carrie.
2: Thanks, guys.
0: We know you're a Cubs fan, so you get your dad and yourself to that game on September 14th, okay?
2: All right, that's great.
1: Make sure to bring home a winner for us, Carrie. Thank you so much for listening and calling in.
0: We'll have more Cubs tickets next week, so make sure that you're listening. It's Melissa and Austin.

0: 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We have a pair of tickets to go see Nico Moon, but it's Jam for Good. It's Joe's on Weed Street, and the net proceeds from Jam for Good show will fund a grant to the Anthony Rizzo Family Foundation to support pediatric oncology at Lurie Children's Hospital.
1: We spoke with Abby Suarez yesterday from the Anthony Rizzo Foundation, who gave us some great insight of all the great work they do. So if you missed that yesterday, you can text BEST, B-E-S-T, to 312-946-4995 to learn more about the Anthony Rizzo Foundation. But if you want to win these tickets, the last pair we got, you're going to want to be caller 19 right now, again, to 312-946-4995 to go to Jam for Good on Joe's on Weed next week, September 10th, the last chance to grab these tickets. But Melissa, what do they need to do?
0: You need to know what's going on in the news. After all, this is Trends with Benefits. Caller 19, 312-946-4995. It's next. I'm Melissa in Austin.

Good morning, Chicago. It's Luke Bryan, and you're waking up with Melissa and Austin on US 99. Oh, now. You know you got it.

0: Time to play Trends with Benefits for a pair of tickets to Nico Moon. But this is a fantastic jam for good show. It's going to fund a grant to the Anthony Rizzo Foundation to support pediatric oncology at Lurie Children's Hospital.
1: Events taking place next week, September 10th at Joe's on Weed. And this is our final pair of tickets. But Melissa, what does our contestant need to know before they win these tickets?
0: Well, they need to know what's going on in the news. After all, I mean, come on, it's Trends with Benefits. So who do we have on the line?
1: Today, we have Mo in Tinley. Mo, do you think you know your trends?
2: I'd say so.
1: Okay, I like that.
0: I do too. We're going to give you three stories. Two are fake, one is real, and you have to tell us the real one. Are you ready?
2: Yeah, let's do it.
0: All right, let's go.
1: Story number one. A new study finds that couples who argue about the thermostat stay together longer than couples who never disagree about it.
0: Story number two. Climbers are melting Everest glaciers with their urine, study warns.
1: Story number three. The city of Naperville says it's replacing all of its street signs with ones that are more aesthetically pleasing. Mo, which of those stories, one, two, or three, is the real one?
2: I'm going to say the first one. Couples that argue over the thermostat last longer.
1: Is it the couples who argue over the thermostat?
0: Is it?
1: Ooh.
0: Oh, no.
1: Dang it. Dang it.
0: Oh, my goodness.
1: Hey, Mo, hold on. Just one quick second for me, please, okay?
2: All right.
1: Hey, Melissa.
0: Hey, Kyle.
1: It's a Friday, and, you know, Mo sounds like a cool guy.
0: He does sound like a cool guy.
1: And

0: He lives in Tinley, and I love Tinley, by the way.
1: And we also have some like really challenging trends today. So what if we gave him another chance to get these correct to win the Jam for Good tickets?
0: Okay, I think that's a great idea.
1: Okay.
0: He's got a 50-50 chance.
1: 50-50 chance. Okay. Hey, Mo. Melissa and I were just chatting, and would you like another chance to win these tickets?
2: Absolutely.
1: Okay, so between the two stories, the climbers melting Everest with their urine, or Naperville changing their street signs, which of those is the real story?
2: Oh, you know what? Let's just go with the Naperville one. They sound like a city that would do that.
1: They do sound like a city that would do that. Is that the real story?
0: Oh,
1: dang it.
0: Mo.
1: Dang it. They're not what?
0: Oh,
1: that's wild. I would have thought that was... Hold on. Hey, Mo, one quick second for me, please, sir. I'm so sorry.
2: Okay, all right.
1: Hey, Melissa.
0: Hey, Kyle.
1: I don't know if you know this. I mentioned this a little bit earlier. Still Friday, and and Mo still seems like a cool guy.
0: Will forever be a cool guy.
1: Yeah, Mo forever. That's what we've been saying for years. What if we gave him one more chance to win the Jam for Good tickets? Because I mean, we are the Anthony Rizzo Foundation's going to be there. You know, we're all about helping people.
0: I think so too. Okay, let's do it. Let's see if he can get this one correct.
1: Okay. Hey, Mo. We just had a quick powwow. Don't know if you heard, but we want to give you one more chance. So of the story, the climbers melting Everest with their urine, a study warns, which one's the real story?
2: I'm going to go ahead and say that one, melting Mount Everest with the urine.
1: Is it melting Mount Everest with urine? You would be correct. Way to know your trends there, Mo.
0: Wow.
1: You just won a pair of tickets to see Nico Moon at the Jam for Good at Joe's on Weed next week. And, of course, it's all going towards the Anthony Rizzo Family Foundation. Thank you so much, Mo. You have yourself a great day.
2: Thank you, guys. Have a good one.
0: You too, Mo.
1: Now, Melissa, don't become a hiker and get any ideas, if you know what I'm saying.
0: Why would I want to do that? That's what dudes do. No? They go outside.
1: It sounds like you want to do it. I see you setting up in a corner over there.
0: I am not doing that.
1: It's Melissa and Austin.

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1: I'm sure by now you're familiar with Stella Lefty's song Boston. We play it here. It has been climbing the charts.
2: Song of the summer for Melissa and Austin this past year.
1: Good point, Kyle. Well, Stella Lefty's Opry debut turned really ugly. This was terrible yesterday. Kelsey Ballerini, though, was having none of it, and I really appreciated that. So Stella made a grand old Opry debut backstage, and she was singing her hit song Boston to two little St. Jude patients.
2: Yeah.
1: Sweet moment, you'd think, right?
2: Yeah, it sounds like a very nice time to have. I mean, I love the connection that country radio and country music has with St. Jude, so I feel like nothing can go wrong here.
1: It's pretty spectacular. Instead, the comments filled up with Nepo Baby, and
2: oh my
1: I'm seeing
2: gosh.
1: This everywhere. There's all these Nepo Baby jabs and also accusing her of being an industry plant. So Kelsey Ballerini, who's also, by the way, a fellow Opry member, jumped in the comments, which I saw this yesterday, saw what she wrote, calling the backstage clip that was being shown beautiful and telling critics to, quote, go get some sleep. I also saw a comment from Shane Proffitt, who was saying things about, if you had a rich parent, you'd want that too. Which is actually true. Who wouldn't want to have rich parents?
2: Yeah, it's also, I mean, in music, if your songs connect with people, I saw this clip online of somebody defending Stella Lefty. So her song Boston really connected with people. People really kind of connected with it, or, you know, it scratched an itch in their brain. And it's just a catchy song. And if you like the music, that's all that matters.
1: I think it's all that matters, too.
2: It's just ridiculous, the amount of hate online she has gotten for
1: Oh my gosh, it's
2: this.
1: Terrible. And the other thing, too, that people are complaining about is that they say it sounds very close to a Noah Kahan song.
2: It does.
1: Which she admits.
2: I will say, yes, which Noah Kahan got a writing credit on.
1: He got a writing credit for. Granted, she had written the song, and Noah Kahan's people reached out to her and said, this sounds like a Noah Kahan song. She's like, you're right. He was an inspiration.
2: Yes.
1: And so she immediately credited him as a writer on that. And people are still giving her a hard time. So I just want to say, you people that are doing that, you got to get a life.
2: You got
1: to
2: get a life.
1: I hate to be mean, but it's like, the anger's got to stop.
2: We do,
1: it's terrible. She's a very nice girl.
2: Yes, we defend our own around here.
1: We sure do.
2: Shout out Stella Lefty. Weather this weekend, today, high of 92, so the heat's still sticking around with some sun. Saturday, rain will come in and those temperatures will dip with a high of only 81. And Sunday, it looks to be partly cloudy, high of 80, so hopefully we are done with this little bit of hot stretch that we've had. White Sox lost last night in Houston 6-2. The Cubs, though, were able to win and split the series against the Brewers, and they now head down to Miami to take on those Marlins and some much-needed wins. The Chicago Fire back tomorrow as they take on Toronto. Chicago Stars will take the pitch on Sunday against the North Carolina Courage. And Melissa, both University of Illinois and Mizzou football won last night. Which is great for Austin and I, but not so great for you.
1: Great.
2: As we talked about yesterday in our Show After the Show podcast. 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Hey, it's a Friday. 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
1: Hey,
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0: Well, look at that. Woo! It is 8 o'clock on the dot.
1: On the, well, 35 seconds late,
0: that
1: but you know what?
0: That doesn't matter.
1: I'm just saying, but you're right. It's time for
0: The Great at 8, which is brought to us by Affinity Whole Health. Lose weight like me. You will also feel great. Go to feelgreatillinois.com. And it's a great
1: Noreen and Lombard.
0: What's your great news?
2: It's kind of silly, but I have like two different choices for a possible real estate that I want to buy.
0: Okay, what is it?
2: One of them is has a pool in Wheaton, and I'm going to go look at that on Saturday. And the other one is a townhouse that I could possibly do. So I have to decide which one to do.
1: Okay.
0: So is the pool going to be more of a deciding factor?
1: Good
0: you really
1: question.
0: Want that?
1: Good question.
2: Yeah, actually, it sounds like it would be fun.
1: Yep. So, Noreen, are you calling to invite us to your future pool possibly as well?
2: Sure. Yeah, my kids would love that. I have a 24 and a 21-year-old. They would think that's cool.
1: That
0: all right.
1: Cool.
0: So would we.
1: Noreen, what you're going to have to do, after you see the house on Saturday, you're going to have to give us a call next week. Let us know what you're thinking about with the house. And then after you buy the pool house, because we all know you're going to go with the pool, you got to call us back to invite us.
0: Yeah, you got to let us know all which one you pick, too.
2: Okay. Yeah, my sons would think that's really cool if
1: you came. Noreen, thank you all so much. You have yourself a great day.
2: You too. Thank you. Bye.
0: Bye.
1: Mo in Tinley Park.
0: What's your great news?
3: I won tickets to go see Nico Moon.
1: Woo! Hey, the jam for good. No, Mo, we didn't really get a chance to talk about it. Have you ever won with US 99 before?
3: No, I never have.
1: Oh my gosh, have you ever tried to win tickets with us before?
3: Yeah, it's been like years. I've actually talked to you guys a couple of times. Or I remember one time I was telling you guys about what I'd have as a snack. It'd be like a frozen pizza, and I'd roll it up as a taco. And
0: I remember that.
3: We've had a lot of good conversations, but I've never won anything.
1: Oh my
0: Well,
1: gosh.
0: You can't say that anymore. Now you've won tickets to go see Nico Moon, which benefits the Anthony Rizzo Foundation.
1: Yes, yeah, so you got not only some great news by winning the tickets, you're doing something great. And you're going to be out there supporting the Anthony Rizzo Foundation. So, Mo, thank you for calling back and proving that you should always keep trying to win tickets on US 99.
3: Absolutely.
0: Thank you so much for calling and sharing that great news, Mo. You're the best.
1: You're the best, Mo.
0: Bye, bud.
1: And Melissa, because it is a Friday and because Mo just put me in an even better mood, what if we did some more Great at 8?
0: I love it. Let's do it. More Great at 8 is next with Melissa and Austin.
1: Give us a call, 312-946-4995, and share that great news with us. It's US 99. On a

0: We've had all kinds of great news going on, and we've got more right now where you can go see Scotty K. at Boot Barn on Saturday, which is tomorrow. And you know what? This is from 2 to 4. He's only out there for 2 hours. But in those 2 hours, you have a chance to go see tickets to Garth Brooks.
1: You have a chance to go see tickets?
0: I mean, you have a chance to go see Garth Brooks and win tickets.
1: There we go.
0: My dyslexia just kicked in right there. He's going to be at the Allstate on September 10th. Trust me, go out there, visit Scotty K. He loves to see you. Get yourself some boots from Boot Barn and try to win those Garth Brooks tickets.
1: Melissa, you are a veteran of the Boot Barn in Elgin. Any tips for Scotty K while he's out there?
0: Ooh, that's a really good question. I would say to browse in the store and do everything in his power not to spend thousands of dollars with the incredible items you have to choose from in there.
1: That's fair.
0: The temptation is really high.
1: It's right off of Randall Road there in Elgin, of course, where I grew up. You could go look at the movie theater that I worked at for a number of years.
0: What nostalgia.
1: You could maybe stop at the Dutch Inn West, or as I like to call it, Dutch. Isn't it a spot?
0: It's a spot.
1: It's one of my favorite places in the world.
0: Cute.
1: I have spent many of nights in Elgin at the Dutch. Mm-hmm. And I miss it every single day. But go see Scotty K tomorrow from 2 to 4 at the Boot Barn in Elgin. And what do you say we get to some more great news next?
0: Yeah, I think we need to do it because we need to have all our great news, especially for a Friday.
1: Especially for a Friday.
0: So coming up next, it's more Great at 8 on Melissa and Austin.

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1: Big news. I got the invite to a lake house this weekend. Now I'm making the list. Swim trunks? Check. Sunscreen? Yeah, probably. Speaker? 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Traditional lager, Yuengling flight, whatever I bring, it's the beer that makes everyone happy. 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The weekend's gonna be epic, and it starts with Yuengling. Legends stand the test of time. DG Yuengling & Son, Pottsville, Pennsylvania.
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0: It is Friday, and in of itself, that is great news. So how about we get to More Great at 8?
1: It's time for More Great at 8. I'm Melissa in Austin.
2: It's a great day to be alive. I know the sun's still shining when I close my eyes.
1: Olivia and Schaumburg.
0: What's your great news?
3: My great news is that I'm done with work for the week, and I'm going to a friend's lake house.
1: Let's go!
0: Ooh.
1: All right, party at the lake house.
0: Where is this lake house?
3: It's in Michigan, so.
1: All right. Nice. Let's go. What are the plans at the lake house this weekend?
3: You know, drinks on the boat, relax, and have a good time.
0: Okay, well, you said a lake house. You didn't say a boat.
1: I know. Now
0: you just
1: a boat
0: upped the great news.
1: Dang. Who's this friend's lake house that you're going to?
3: Her name is Taylor.
1: Taylor, okay.
0: Oh, wow. The last name wouldn't be Swift.
1: Yeah, wait a minute. She didn't just get married this past summer, did she?
0: I could see her having a lake house.
3: Maybe.
0: Oh,
1: if you're hanging out with Taylor Swift and you're not telling us, we're a little offended.
0: Wait, is this Olivia Rodriguez?
1: Yeah, wait a minute. No, some things are adding up. I'm going to go hang out with my friends Chapel and Sabrina and Dua. Wait a minute, Olivia.
0: Oh, gosh.
1: But Olivia, that is great news. Now, I will say, a little offended, Melissa and I didn't get the invite to go to the lake house this weekend.
3: I could... You guys are invited.
1: Okay. Well,
0: wait, are you sure you want Kyle there?
1: I'm a great time on the boat, Melissa.
3: I'm sure you can come.
1: Okay.
0: See,
1: I like Olivia. And not just because I like her album Guts either. Olivia, thank you so much for calling to share this great news. Hopefully you have a great weekend. Call us back on Tuesday and let us know how everything went, okay?
3: I will. Thanks.
0: Enjoy yourself on that boat.
3: Thanks.
1: Jill in Kenosha.
0: What's your great news, Jill?
4: The very exciting news that I have for you is that my daughter and I, she's 9 years old, get to go see Kane Brown in concert on the 11th, thanks to US 99.
1: All right. Ooh, well, we did just talk with Mo for the Great at 8, who shared that his great news was winning tickets for the Jam for Good and the Anthony Rizzo Foundation. And now, Jill, you're calling to tell us that you're going to go see Kane Brown in 1 week, thanks to US 99?
4: Yes, and my daughter, she's 9 years old. She's so excited. She loves Kane Brown. And this is her first concert.
0: Oh, my gosh.
1: That's going to be a heck of a show at the McHenry Music Festival.
0: Especially since that's one of her favorite artists.
1: Yes.
4: She went nuts when I won. She got so excited.
1: Aww.
0: That is so cute. Well, when you go to the concert and you're taking all those photos and videos, you better tag us here at US 99 so we can see how excited she is.
4: Oh, yeah. We cannot wait. And she's super excited to meet Scotty K as well.
1: I was about to say, he's going to be out there. That's going to be awesome. Jill, give us a call after the concert. Let us know how everything went and how good of a time you both had, okay?
4: Definitely will. Thank you again, guys. I hope you have a wonderful day.
0: Well, you too, Jill.
1: Thank you.
0: Bye. Coming up next, we've got the 5 at 8:35, where we've got more tickets to go see Garth Brooks at the Allstate Arena September 11th, courtesy of AEG Live. We just need caller 19 and 20 to 312-946-4995.
1: These are our last pair of tickets, so if you want to see Garth Brooks next week, give us a call. It's 5 at 8:35 with Melissa and Austin.

0: cowgirl.
1: We got Jorge, we got Laura, and we have a pair of tickets for Garth Brooks at the Allstate on the line. Who will win? That's next with the 5 at 8:35 on Melissa and Austin.

0: time now to play the 5 at 8:35 for tickets to go see Garth Brooks at Allstate September 11th, courtesy of AEG Live. Kyle, who do we have on the line?
1: Today, playing for these tickets is Jorge in Streamwood, going up against Laura in Addison. Laura, say hello to Jorge.
2: Hello, Jorge.
3: Hi, Laura.
1: Oh, did you notice, like, Laura put a little bit of an accent there on it?
0: She's a little excited, and I like it.
1: Love to hear
2: it. That's the winning accent.
1: Ooh.
0: I like that attitude. All right, we're going to see what happens. All right, to win these tickets, we're playing the 5 at 8:35. I've got five country trivia questions. The rule to this game is that your name is your buzzer. Are you both ready?
2: Yes.
3: Ready.
1: All right. With all that said, let's play. Question number one. October 14th is Unforgettable Day, based on a song referencing that day called Unforgettable. Who sings the song Unforgettable?
3: Jorge.
0: Jorge.
3: Thomas Rhett.
1: Is it Thomas Rhett? It is. Jorge takes a 1-0 lead.
0: Question number two. Who sings the song Knockin' Boots?
1: 3 seconds.
3: Jorge.
1: Jorge.
0: Jorge.
3: John Party?
1: Is it John Party? No, he has some dirt on his boots, but he's not knocking boots. Laura, do you have a guess?
2: I do not. I'm stuck this morning.
1: Is it I'm stuck this morning?
0: No,
1: but that is one of my favorite up-and-coming artists.
0: It was Luke Bryan, knocking boots.
1: Bryan. Question number three, Jorge leads 1-0. What female country artist has a bar on Lower Broadway in Nashville called Casa Rosa, and used to be married to Blake Shelton?
3: Jorge.
1: Jorge.
3: Miranda Lambert.
1: Is it Miranda Lambert? You would be correct, Jorge, and you have a 2-0 lead.
0: Laura, you're going to have to get yourself in there. This is question number four.
1: If Jorge gets one more, or if you miss this one, Laura, he gets the tickets to Garth Brooks. Get ready.
0: Who sings the song Wasted on You?
3: Jorge.
0: Jorge.
2: Oh, my God.
3: Morgan Wallen.
1: Is it Morgan Wallen?
0: Oh, wow. Congratulations.
1: Jorge, you're going to see Garth Brooks.
3: Awesome. Thank you, guys.
1: Woo!
2: Good job.
1: Congratulations, Jorge.
0: I'm sorry, Laura.
1: You tried hard, though.
0: You're just laughing. You're like, okay.
1: Yeah, like, whatever. But you know what, Laura? I do have two pieces of good news. While it might have been our last pair of tickets to give away, Scotty will be giving away another pair today at 4:30, or you can travel to Elgin at the Boot Barn right off of Randall Road tomorrow from 2 to 4 to try to win tickets from Scotty K there. Sound good?
2: Thank you so much. Have a good one.
0: Thanks, Laura. Thanks for playing. And like we said, another pair of tickets to go see Garth Brooks with Scotty K today at 4:30. And let's get to a Garth Brooks song. It's Friends in Low Places.
1: That's what I call you, Melissa.
0: Wait, hey.
1: It's US 99.
4: Blaming all on my roots. I showed up in boots and ruined your black tie affair.

0: I hate to report it, but Melissa is
1: Don't do it!
0: Oh my gosh! She loves science so much, that each week she would not stop talking about science. And it caused Austin and I to say, Melissa,
1: if you stop saying it, you're not allowed.
0: We will give you a whole segment on Friday. We can talk nothing but science.
1: Don't do it, Kyle.
0: I won't do it, Melissa, but you did say...
1: It's Melissa's Weird Science.
0: Nope. I believe you said it like this.
1: Wait.
0: Austin Huff?
1: No, I'm not saying it like that.
2: Yes.
0: Oh, my God, is that Melissa on the phone?
1: Stop it.
0: Oh, no, that's just Austin, and then that gave us Melissa's Weird Science.
3: Melissa's Weird Science.
4: Ew.
0: Melissa, what are you going to teach us from the world of science today? And by the way, Austin, thank you for joining us on your vacation to do that great impression, my friend.
1: Nice, Kyle. Thanks so much.
2: I will never miss an opportunity to call Melissa.
1: No. Are you kidding me? What are you doing? You are such a poop.
0: She got it. What are you teaching us this week, Melissa?
1: Oh, my gosh. All right. Well, because this weekend is Bike the Drive. Mm-hmm. I thought this was very timely. It starts in Grant Park at 6:30. Roads will reopen to the cars around 11:30. It gets a little hectic downtown, but it's pretty cool to watch if you want to see it.
0: I'm sorry. This is Melissa's Weird Science, not Daily Deets.
1: Hey, you know what? I got to give information while it's there. But my story is for you, Kyle.
0: Okay.
1: Because it has to do with comparing people who are bikers to people who are runners.
0: Okay. Austin, aren't you glad you called in for this?
2: Yeah, that kind of stinks. I'm a swimmer, the other third of an Ironman.
0: Man, we would have been there, man. Okay. We could have won it.
1: You are not a swimmer. You're a sinker.
0: Oh, dang. Burn on Austin. What are you going to do? What's the difference between bikers and runners, Melissa?
1: If you choose between running and biking for your workout, science says there is an edge to being a runner.
0: Oh, heck yeah.
1: This is good for you, Kyle. There's a huge review that went out involving one of the biggest ones I've ever seen, 2.6 million people. That's a biggie. And that found runners have a lower risk of dying from any cause whatsoever. Woo.

0: compared to cyclists.
1: Dang.
0: Running.
2: They also talk about it more.
1: Yep. That is true. That is true. Legally, we have to.
0: Facts. Maybe he should because it's doing great things for him. Running also may be better for maintaining strong bones because it's weight bearing. The only thing that biking has an advantage for is it's lower impact and a little bit easier on your joints.
1: Fair.
0: They both give a lot of heart health. So if you're not in Bike the Drive this weekend, just run along the lakefront or on the streets of your home because do what Kyle does. Run the marathon.
1: Yeah.
0: It is good for you, baby.
1: It's great. And then you get to talk about it. And then your coworkers get so excited when you talk about it. And it's just so much fun. What was that? No, Austin, I'm so sorry. You're breaking up, my man. Oh, dang.
0: He's gone?
1: We lost him.
0: Oh, that's too bad.
1: That's so bad. Because he was going to say, I believe that how great running is and how much he supports me running the marathon and how much he wants me to talk about it even more.
0: And he'll keep lying about being a swimmer.
1: Yeah. Yeah, and more like a sinker, am I right, Mel?
0: He's a sinker, man.
3: Melissa's Science.
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0: US 99. Austin's out today. Kyle's filling in. Thanks so much for doing that, Kyle.
1: You know what? I didn't want to. But I guess just for you, I'll do it, Melissa.
0: Oh, that's really sweet.
1: It's called being a good teammate. That's what I try to be every single day.
0: You are a good teammate.
1: Oh,
0: the best ever.
1: Well, I wouldn't be a good teammate if I didn't ask you, how did your event go?
0: Last night. Yes, I was in Palatine at Garfield's Beverage. And I was there for Hendrick's Gin. I did admit I tried a little itty bitty bit.
1: Were they in shot form or was it in a drink form?
0: Shot form.
1: Okay, well,
0: so
1: you are
0: just tiny bits.
1: You are Sergeant Shots.
0: I am Sergeant Shots over
1: here.
0: So
1: that makes sense.
0: It does. Even did a couple of little of those shots with some of the people who showed up.
1: Okay.
0: So thanks, guys, for doing that with me.
1: Always drink responsibly.
0: Megan, who waited around to do that with me for quite some time.
1: Nice.
0: But it was really great. A lot of people came out, said hello. We were shaking hands and hugging babies.
1: Hugging babies. Not even kissing them. We're just hugging them now.
0: Just hugging babies because, you know, you're not supposed to kiss other people's babies anymore. And, yeah, it was really good. I think I did scare a couple of lovely people, a mom and daughter. One was a nurse, one's the therapist. And they live in Niles. And I said, I love Niles. And I do.
1: Yep.
0: Because King Spa is in Niles.
1: Okay. Okay.
0: And I've been to King Spa, but I scared them a little bit because they want to go, but they've never been there. And I said, you really need to go. And I was really hyping it up.
1: Yeah.
0: And realized as I was telling them one of the activities that you can do in King Spa is a little out of the ordinary because it's an Asian spa.
1: Okay.
0: And there's a place in King Spa where

0: you can get a body scrub.
1: A body scrub. What's that?
0: It's a body scrub, gets all the skin, like the dead skin off of you. During this body scrub, you lay on a massage table, but there are about 8 in a row, and you have to be naked with 8 other people.
1: Okay.
0: And at each table is a lovely Asian woman in black underwear and bra.
1: Yeah, okay.
0: And they scrub you down. So it freaked him out a little bit, but I said, it's not as bad as you think.
1: Yeah, 8 people laying naked in a room together.
0: Yeah, I'm just saying. But I didn't see that happen. So
1: okay,
0: not
1: good.
0: Coming from me. Well, so it was really a good time last night.
1: But I'm going to guess a lot of people came out because they were excited for the Garth tickets you were giving away.
0: Absolutely.
1: That's awesome. I know. Yeah. I can't believe that show is less than a week away.
0: I know. It's coming. And people are losing their minds. Like, they really want to go. He's got 4 nights over at Allstate Arena.
1: And it has been Garth Brooks week here on US 99. And we've had plenty of opportunities for you to win tickets, whether it was seeing Melissa and Austin out in Orland Park or Melissa just yesterday at Garfield's. But there's still other ways for you to win Garth Brooks tickets less than a week before the event. You can win them with Scotty K at 4:30, or you could see Scotty K in my neck of the woods in Elgin at the Boot Barn this Saturday right off Randall Road from 2 to 4 p.m. to win tickets for that September 10th show. So still plenty of ways for you to go see Garth Brooks.
0: Well, we love you, so we're trying to find every single way possible to get you into this show, because
1: yes,
0: we know how much
1: gotta get you in
0: you love Garth Brooks. But we're also going to talk to another guy that we love, even though I love everybody I met last night. We're going to talk to Ron Coomer and play a game. Or we're going to talk to Ron Coomer and find out what he's been doing. 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We're going to ask him, you know, what kind of Dolly fan he is. Does he like sassy attitude Dolly or sentimental Dolly?

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0: talking to our buddy Ron Coomer, the color commentator for the Cubs and also the broadcaster for our sister station, 104.3 The Score, which is all brought to us by Yuengling Flight, only 2.6 carbs and 95 calories. Yuengling Flight, the next generation of light beer. It's Coom's Corner. Hey, Coom. We had such a fun time at Coom's Corner last weekend.
1: I got a lot of messages the week of just your fans. They couldn't wait to come out and meet you guys, so I knew we would get a good turnout. I didn't quite anticipate it being to that level, but we had a lot of fun. I know that. And I know the Yuengling people were happy because we sold a lot of their beer and we drank a lot of their beer.
0: Yeah, we did. I was a little bit worried about how many people were out there. I'm like, did we break the code for how many people are allowed in one room?
1: Where we were closing in on it, I can tell you that. There's no parking, no seats, but it's a big thank you to you guys and the Yuengling for sponsor. But you guys made the night, and my friends are still talking about it. They, you know, it's just really nice what you guys did.
0: I met one of your friends. This is kind of a non-sports question I'm throwing at you. I met one of your friends from high school named Bruce.
2: I just love right away. Ron's like, uh-oh.
1: You know, this can't be good, Kyle.
0: He came up to me and he said, I love that game called One's Gotta Go. He's like, you should play that with Ron Coomer. And I said, well, okay, we can definitely do
1: One's
0: that.
1: One's Gotta Go, okay?
0: So right. He came up with a question for you.
1: Of course he did.
0: And you just tell us which one's gotta go, St. Rita or Lockport?
2: Ooh.
1: Oh, that's an easy one. I'm a Lockport guy, there's no doubt. I love people at Rita. I was there for 2 years, but I'm a Lockport guy, so that's an easy one.
2: Good start.
0: One's got to go. Pizza or beef sandwiches?
2: Ooh.
1: Oh, I'm a pizza guy. I love pizza. It doesn't always love me, but I love pizza. I would not give up pizza.
0: All right, here's one more. Okay. Cigars or flights?
1: I call even. I'm not giving up either one.
0: What?
2: There's one rule, Rob.
0: Yeah, we have one rule to this game. You got to pick one's got to go.
1: I'm breaking the rules. Sorry, I'm out.
0: All right, here's the final thing. Last week, we gave you two Dolly Parton songs to listen to, God Rest Her Soul. I gave you Why'd You Come In Here Looking Like That? And Austin gave you My Tennessee Mountain Home. Which one did you like better?
1: Why'd You Come In Looking Like That? That was an entertaining song. What you'd really like to do is be around her when she was writing that. Because those lyrics are hilarious. That
0: right?
1: Like, you know, you could see her sitting there reminiscing about something that's happened in her life and going, and it's just flowing out of her pen or computer, however you're writing. That was funny.
2: Have you ever dropped that line on Pat when he wears his opening day sweater?
1: That might just happen tonight.
0: Well, thank you so much. It's Ron Coomer, the color commentator for the Cubs and also the broadcaster on our sister station, 104.3 The Score. It's all brought to you by Yuengling Flight, the next generation of light beer.
2: Thank you so much, Ron, and have a good time down in Miami.
1: Thank you, guys. We will try to do that, and you have a great weekend. Thank you, guys.
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0: You've been giving away all kinds of Garth Brooks tickets, and you have a chance to get more with Scotty K today at 4:30, or you can go see Scotty K at Boot Barn tomorrow from 2 to 4 p.m. That gives you another chance to win tickets to see Garth Brooks at the Allstate Arena on September 10th.
1: Yeah, the Boot Barn in Elgin, which, Melissa, you're familiar with that location because you did an appearance there earlier this year.
0: I did, and it was a lot of temptation to get some sparkly boots from that place before I went home. I'll tell you that.
1: Well, you were also in beautiful Elgin, or as Austin calls it, the E-Dub, even though nobody has ever called it that. What were your thoughts of Elgin when you were there?
0: Elgin is great. I've been there a couple of times.
1: Good job. Good answer.
0: I love Elgin. I know you're from Elgin.
1: I am. Larkin High School grad. I have also been called out by the community college there because I'm an Elgin Community College grad as well.
0: Ooh.
1: Where I don't give them enough love. I saw my previous advisor earlier this year, just randomly.
0: Yeah.
1: She goes, you talk a lot about Larkin. You talk about the University of Illinois. I've even heard you mention your middle

0: school and elementary school.
1: Uh-oh.
0: Shout out Abbott, RIP, and Harry Gifford Elementary. So where's the love for ECC? Shout out ECC. I love Elgin. Everything in Elgin is great, including the Boot Barn that you can see Scotty at tomorrow from 2 to 4 in order to win tickets right there off of Randall Road. And if you're going there, you look across the way, you'll see the movie theater I worked at as well.
1: Man, you have been all over Elgin,
0: yeah.
1: Haven't you?
0: You'll also see the Target parking lot. Did I make out with my girlfriend in that parking lot? I don't know, Mel. I don't know. You
1: Kyle,
0: tell me.
1: TMI,
0: dude. I'm just saying.
1: Gosh.
0: I was cool in high school.
1: Were you?
0: I don't know anymore.
1: If you want really information that's maybe not Kyle TMI information, how about information on a dodgeball national championship that's going on this weekend? We're going to be talking to the owner and founder of Chicago Dodgeball to tell you where you can watch it. And think about this. It'll give you a chance to relive your elementary school days by watching a bunch of people throwing balls around and smacking each other down.
0: Yeah, and I did not make out with my girlfriend in elementary school in the parking lot. It would have been high school.
1: Okay.
0: And now that I think about it, yeah, I don't even think it was that Target parking lot. Might have been another parking lot.
1: I don't want to hear about your makeout
0: sessions. I don't know. Like, we got Matt Dela Cruz, Dodgeball National Championship coming up next.

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0: We will always love you, Dolly. Thanks for making this world a little brighter. 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

0: isn't just for kids in high school. Adults are playing it too.
1: Yeah.
0: And we're talking to Chicago Dodgeball owner Matt De La Cruz, who's got some tournaments this weekend. Hi, Matt. How are you?
2: I'm doing great, Melissa. How are you?
0: I'm really good. What's going on this weekend in dodgeball?
2: This weekend in dodgeball, we have the USA Dodgeball National Tournament. It's the last event that went on all throughout the United States, and it is three full days of dodgeball with three different ball types.
0: This is at Wintrust Sports Complex at Bedford Park?
2: Yes, that's correct.
1: Describe this summer. Like, was every tournament that went on, like, weeding teams down just to get to this point? Or what was the format to even get to the championships this weekend?
2: Yeah, there were six or seven tournaments with the respective ball types, and those teams that did well in the tournament were secured a spot in the national championships.
0: And will we get a national championship this weekend?
2: We're certainly going to do our best.
0: Well, I meant, like, is this the end of it? This is like the grand finale?
2: Oh, sorry. I thought you meant Chicago itself.
0: That was a good answer, too. I really like that answer.
1: I mean, we're going to see who survives this weekend.
2: You will see who is USA Dodgeball national champion this weekend.
1: Nice. Are you competing, Matt? Like, how confident do you feel about the weekend?
2: I'm going to have fun.
1: Okay.
2: I am competing. I'm still fairly new, so I just like to play

0: good dodgeball against really good people.
1: And what's the training that goes into this? What is the specific workout plan that you do, Matt, to get ready for this weekend?
0: I just go to the gym and then do some cardio. I do like some throwing practice. I've done some grip strength training. There's probably more, something more specific I could be doing, but that's just what I'm doing.
2: That's funny. I think it's probably enough. You're playing.
1: Sounds like you're ready to go, man.
2: You're in the national championships. Last question. Any injuries? Who gets injured? Do they get hit in the face? Does it knock them out? Are they out of the game?
1: Or the groin? People are asking.
2: The groin, too.
0: Dodgeball is a pretty injury-prone sport. I don't think people would expect that, but, you know, you have, at this level, former D1 baseball athletes whipping the ball at you at, like, 60 to 70-plus miles an hour.
2: Oh, wow.
0: Broken fingers are a big one. People are jumping around, and then some of us are over 30, so we can't be doing that too much.
2: Well, we want to wish you the best of luck in the national championships this weekend. It's taking place at Wintrust Sports Complex at Bedford Park. And thank you again, Matt. He's the owner and founder of Chicago Dodgeball. Can people go watch?
0: Yes, people can go watch. There's room for spectators.
2: Okay.
0: And also, like, if they're Chicago locals. We do open gyms every Saturday, except for this one, obviously, at the Lakeview YMCA, 1 to 3 p.m. And you can follow us at Instagram, at Chicago Dodgeball.
2: Okay.
0: We have an email, chidodgeball@gmail.com.
2: All right. Okay, well, everybody heard that. Follow them there. And if you want to go watch some dodgeball and see some broken fingers, get yourself to Wintrust Arena.
1: Awesome. Thank you so much, Matt.
2: Thanks so much, Matt.
0: Thank you so much. Have a great day.
2: You too. Bye-bye.
1: Good luck this weekend.
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Hear me out. We got Columbus Day weekend. That's the last one. We have Thanksgiving, but that's technically a 4-day weekend. Second to last one happening now.

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0: and Company.
1: Labor Day weekend is upon us, so let's talk Labor Day by the numbers. The big takeaway for Labor Day this year is that everything is more expensive than last year. Shocking. Flights to top domestic destinations cost nearly 20% more than last year. The average price of gas a year ago was $3.19. Today it is $4.12. Ouch. Road travel is expected to peak today. The top domestic travel destinations were Seattle, Orlando, and Boston, which probably not what I would have guessed. If you're driving, please be safe. There are millions of people on the road this weekend, and it's going to feel like they're all driving at the same time as you and going way too slow. But just remember, what happens on the road ends up on TikTok.

You know how there are two types of people who drive trucks? There are like those who really drive a truck. But then there are ones you see, you're like, that truck has never done any truck activity ever, right?

0: Adam all week long. The Yuengling ticket window opens today at 4:30. You don't want to miss this.
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2: Before he was a country music star, what was the worst job John Party ever had?
3: 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Didn't want to work. I was 15. I didn't want to work at the grocery store. And it wasn't, you know, bagging was fun. That was fun. 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And I would just get so bored.
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0: Well, it is Labor Day this weekend.
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0: Thank you for, at one point, going into labor.
1: 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Austin, I don't think you understand the meaning of Labor Day.
0: You're right. And I will never fully understand what you went through.
1: God bless it!
0: It's Melissa and Austin. 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

Moving on. 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
1: Because we're going into Labor Day weekend, thought it would be fun to ask some country stars about the first job they ever had. And this is what Carrie Underwood told me.
2: My first job was at a gas station, and that was a lot of fun, actually. And while I was working at the gas station, I took on another job at a hotel down the street, and there was nobody else working there. I had one day of training, and then the next day I came in, and the lady that had worked there the longest and was training me just didn't show. So on my second day of work, I was now in charge because I was now the senior member that was working at the hotel. So I feel like that one was really challenging.
1: That sounds seriously like it should have been a Hallmark movie.

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1: Austin, what are you counting down to?
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1: Choo, choo, choo, choo, choo, choo. 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
0: Cheers to the weekend from Melissa and Austin.

This is going to be the second to last 3-day weekend of the year. Hear me out. We got Columbus Day coming up. That's 3 days. And then we have Thanksgiving, but that's technically, that's a 4-day weekend.

0: at him all week long. The Yuengling ticket window opens today at 4:30. 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

You know Carly Pearce's song Hide the Wine, but do you know the story behind it? 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

We are less than 2 weeks away from Garth Brooks being at the Allstate, so I want to make sure you're there. 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It's Scotty. 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Good luck.

I just read that CD revenue is apparently up 60%. What's so funny about this is, like, car manufacturers have got to be like, we just took those out. What do you mean?

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0: Katie and Company.
1: Going into Labor Day weekend, figured it would be fun to ask a few country stars about the worst jobs they ever had, because now they've got the best jobs. This is what Eric Church told me.
2: My worst one was when I first came to Nashville. I got a job to shop at Home Network, and I sold knives from midnight to like 7 or 8 a.m. And anytime somebody calls you at 3 a.m. and needs 200 knives for $19.95, it's automatically an alarming situation. You know, I was young, and I had been in a lot of these people's shoes. You know, I had done this. I knew they were drunk. I knew what they had done. They just come in from the bar, they flipped on Shop at Home and said, you know what, I need that. So the reason the job didn't last very long for me is I was maybe the worst salesman in history, because I ended up talking a lot of these people out. So I tell you what, man, go to bed, call me. I'll be here in the morning. If you still get up in the morning and want these knives, you call me back.
1: Imagine buying knives from someone who then became Eric Church. Happy Labor Day weekend.

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1: Oh, no.
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1: Don't ask.
0: Melissa?
1: No, don't.
0: Want to grab a drink?
1: Ugh, fine.
0: Cheers to the weekend from Melissa and Austin. To this day.

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I mean, think about it. PJs, mansions, Taylor Swift is your mother. It ain't a bad life.

0: them all week long. The Yuengling ticket window opens today at 4:30. 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

We are less than 2 weeks away from Garth Brooks being at the Allstate, so I want to make sure you're there. 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It's Scotty. 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Good luck.

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0: USA. 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
2: Harley Pierce is here this week hanging out with us. And in just a minute, I want to play your hit song, Hide the Wine. But first, can you tell the story behind this song?
3: Hide the Wine. I did not write Hide the Wine.
4: And a lot of- Oh my God, I forget this every time.

0: But yes, it's a really fun story. So Hide the Wine, I remember, I didn't have a record deal at this time. I was working with my publisher at the time, and he was like, hey, because we were in kind of the artist building, you know, I'm like 24, 25 and we're working together. And he was like, I'm going to play you this song. I want you to tell me if you like it. And I've always been a Red Wine fan since I was 21. So he plays me this demo and I was like, I have to cut this song. And he was like, well, Little Big Town, they actually are cutting it on their next record. I just wanted you to hear it. And I remember just being like, I don't
1: Why
0: even have
1: would
0: a record
1: you do that
0: to make. Like, this sucks. Like, I love this song. Whole year passes. They cut it, but they slowed it down. They actually let me hear it, like, over the last
1: Stop.
0: Few years. They slowed it down. Kimberly actually sang it, which is funny because you would think Karen would sing it just
1: yeah.
0: based on like the swag, whatever. Just like Kimberly's has like a different thing that she does so well. But what's interesting is she found Beat Up Bible in the ninth hour and she wanted to sing that song. So in this moment, they take it off their record. I get a record deal and I got it.
1: That is so I had never heard that
0: story. It's such a cool song or it's such a cool story because you don't realize some songs have made it their way to different artists and like they cut it and it was going on the record, but it was always meant for me. And I'm really glad because, you know, I've gotten many bottles of wine.
1: Oh,
0: I have a semi perks. With my Conundrum label on it. You know, thank you very much, Kimberly.
1: It is one of my favorite things about this town is that the song always finds the person that it's supposed to go to.
0: Always. I love that story.
1: When I hear somebody sad about like not getting a song and I'm like, I know you want, but like it always finds its like the person,
0: yep.
1: which is like such a wild thing. All right, going to talk to Carly Pierce more on the way this hour. But first, here it is. This is Hide the Wine.

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What does she want you to take away from that album after you listen to it? We're going to talk about that coming up in just a few on the Superstar Power Hour.

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1: Carly Pearce is here this week hanging out with us. You've got a brand new album out called Honest Woman. Now, once someone has had the chance to sit down and listen to this full record, what do you hope people take away from it?
2: I hope they get to know me better. Mm. And I know that's an odd thing to say, but I feel like I really stretched myself on this one to go places that I haven't before. And I hope they get to know me better, and I hope they feel seen.
1: I love that. I want to talk more about, you know, the songs that you've been most excited for people to hear. We'll do that with Carly Pearce coming up on the Superstar Power Hour.

0: Superstar Power Hour.
1: Carly Pearce recently released her brand new album, Honest Woman. Was there anything on this record, Carly, that you were like nervous for people to hear or that you were the most excited to see people react to?
2: I feel like Happy for Myself was my favorite just of the bunch. It's a very, very true story for me. So that just came out and I was really excited about that.
1: That one wrecked me.
2: That one's a lot. That one's a lot. I think for any of us, like, you know, mid-30s, 40s, just feeling it. So that one means a lot to me. Same Circus. I think it's really well written, if I do say so myself. But I love the whimsical side of that one. And I love You Don't Like My Dogs.
1: Oh my gosh, another great one on the album that you have to go listen to. All right, we're going to end right now on one with Carly, Reba, and Jennifer Nettles. This is Girls Night Out.

0: Adam all week long. The Yuengling ticket window opens today at 4:30. 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
1: I was all but 22, I think, at the time. 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

beer joint with a few of the guys. 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And boy, let me tell you, she was the prettiest thing I'd ever seen in a pair of boots. 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

Kate Brown gave us a brand new song. We'll get to that. Plus, Garth Brooks tickets still on the way. Scotty, commercial free the whole show to kick off your long holiday weekend. So the next 3.5 hours, zero commercials. That will jump into Get All Three, see if we can get a winner on a Friday. Oh, we got brand new questions, too. 5 minutes away. They're yours on US 99.

0: still breathing.
1: Commercial free all day long today, all afternoon. If you head into the holiday weekend, if you're stuck in traffic, I got you. Right now, we're going to jump in to get all three. We got three brand new questions today since we got a winner yesterday. Catherine took them home, so we got three brand new questions. Erica is going to jump in and knock them out. If she doesn't get all three trivia questions correct, they're coming to you, and you'll play on Tuesday, all right? So pay close attention to her answers. First time hearing them. Erica, you ready?
2: Okay, I'll give it a try.
1: All right, that's the confidence we were looking for. All right, here we go. Question one. What item that we use daily used to be made with radioactive material?
2: Oh, good goodness. Let's say deodorant.
1: Okay. Question two. What was the first state in the United States?
2: Pennsylvania or Massachusetts? I'm going to go Massachusetts.
1: Okay.
2: Virginia.
1: Okay.
2: Virginia, yeah.
1: Sure. All right, Virginia. You going Virginia?
2: Yeah, I'll go with Virginia.
1: All right, hang on right there. Question three is coming up in just two songs, 5 minutes away. And we'll see if she doesn't get all three correct. They're coming to you. I can still

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1: Commercial free all afternoon for you for the next couple hours.
2: Can you get all three?
1: Garth Brooks tickets on the way, but first we got to see if we can knock these out. The three trivia questions that stick and go on and on till you get all three. Three brand new questions today. I know, that's exciting on a Friday. We got a winner with Catherine yesterday, so Erica is taking on question one and two moments ago. And that means question three is coming your way. First time you're hearing it, if she doesn't get them, they'll be yours on Tuesday. So you'll play if she doesn't knock them out. So, Erica, are you ready to jump back in?
3: I'll give it a try.
1: Question three. 11% of people say that they like their job because their boss lets them do this. What do you think it is?
3: Dress down at work.
1: Dress down
3: at casual.
1: Work.
3: Right.
1: You got?
3: Try nothing, right?
1: Yeah, you got zero correct.
3: Yeah, I thought so.
1: But you helped people. Now they know what not to say.
3: Okay.
1: All right, you buy that? Okay. Hang on right there, but that means you're up. You will play on Tuesday after we get back from the long holiday weekend. 312-946-4995. Caller 17, 312-946-4995. Good luck.

0: Melissa, thank you.
1: For what?
0: Well, it is Labor Day this weekend.
1: Yeah, so?
0: Thank you for, at one point, going into labor.
1: Oh, geez. Austin, I don't think you understand the meaning of Labor Day.
0: You're right. And I will never fully understand what you went through.
1: God bless it!
0: It's Melissa and Austin.

We're in the middle of hours commercial free all afternoon, kickoff of the long holiday weekend, so you can hang out here uninterrupted. I got Garth Brooks tickets still on the way and some new music to share with you because it's Friday.

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1: I just want to get you a couple things you need to know today, and mostly is new music, because it's Friday, so we get a lot of new music that comes out on Friday. We are getting an album from somebody that hasn't put out a new album in over 18 years. Randy Travis is giving us a brand new album. Officially, we have a date for it, and it is going to be coming in November, so that's pretty exciting. And if you know, you know, obviously he had his stroke, so we can't use his voice as much, but they have used AI to use to help him with that as well. So it's going to be interesting to see how it sounds, but new music from the brain even of Randy Travis is exciting. The other person we got new music from is Kane Brown, who's going to be here a week from today at McHenry Music Fest to play this one live for the first time in Chicago. And it's with Shania Twain, and it's an interpolation of Whose Bed Has Your Boots Been Under, and it's called Boots. But I love the way it starts, because it starts so Shania.
7: Here we go.
8: Whose bed my boots have been under?
1: That's the start of it, and the rest sounds like
8: and
1: this.
8: Ask me.

cool is that? It's called Boots. Kane Brown with Shania Twain. She's on it too. So you can check that out. I got some Kane on the way, but we are still commercial free the whole afternoon. So hang out here, and if you get home,

I'm going to get you some Garth Brooks tickets in about 5 minutes, but I also have another shot for you tomorrow. I'll be in Elgin at the Boot Barn, okay? 2 to 4. And if you want that info, write to your phone so you don't forget. 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

We're less than a week away from Garth Brooks doing his first show Thursday, Friday, Saturday, Sunday, next weekend. I want to get you in right now to Saturday, 312-946-4995.

0: commercial free for the whole afternoon headed into your long holiday weekend. 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
0: Jennifer, you are caller 17. We're kicking off the weekend. You're going to Garth Brooks. Congratulations.
2: Oh, my God.
0: But I'm also going to make you become my co-host for the next 2 minutes, okay?
2: Oh, my God.
0: So I have three stories in front of me. I'm going to give you the headlines. Okay. You pick which story you want to hear more about, okay? Just based on the headlines.
2: Deal.
0: All right. So the first headline is there's a Hawaiian shirt that makes you invisible to AI cameras. Do you want to know about that or move on to the next story?
2: Let's do the next one.
0: The next one is if you want your kid to be a certain occupation, this is the month that you have to have your baby in. Do you want to know what month correlates to what occupation?
2: Yeah, I got two kids, so I would love to know those.
0: Okay, what are their birth months?
2: February and July.
0: All right, February has a high number of artists and looks like psychiatrists.
2: Oh,
0: so those are two very different things. What was the other one? February and what?
2: July.
0: Most likely to be an artist. You're going to have a lot of artists in your house.
2: Oh, I'm okay with that.
0: Yeah, what's your birthday? What month?
2: I'm March.
0: Okay, so pilots and musicians.
2: Okay, that's mostly pretty cool. Yeah. I always wanted to fly.
0: I'm in April. Oh, my God. So in April, you have a higher chance of health problems with lower than average IQs and fairish amount of dictators like Hitler and Saddam Hussein. Am I getting punked?
2: I don't know, Scotty. I think you might have to go to the doctor.
0: No kidding. I'm stupid, I'm unhealthy, and I'm a horrible human being, apparently, because I was born in April.
2: No, you're not. You're the best.
0: That's pretty messed up. You pick that story. I blame that one on you.
2: I didn't say your birthday, though.
0: That's fair, that's fair. All right, hold on 1 second so I can come back and get your info, okay?
2: Awesome. Thank you, Scotty.
0: Of course, another shot at Garth Brooks tickets. I have them. I'm going to tell you how in 5 minutes on US 99. Two songs. Just hang out.
3: Seasons come like seasons go.

So I have more Garth Brooks tickets for you. Tomorrow, I'm going to be in Elgin at Boot Barn from 2 to 4. All right, giving out Garth Brooks tickets. Very simple. All right, so here's what I'll send it right to your phone, actually. It's easier. 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
1: It's who we are. 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
0: US 99.

This is the song. This is Labor Day weekend. We're kicking it all off right here, commercial free. And Tim McGraw crushed it on social with this. And he sat down and opened the Coca-Cola bottle with his wedding ring. It was pretty impressive. And then he said, it's almost time, because if you were born in 2009, this song's for you. It was

0: Hey, y'all, what's up? This is Jelly Roll, and one thing I love about Chicago is the pizza. I hate to be so cliche, but I'm a Tennessee boy. Y'all know we're coming up there for the pizza. Don't act surprised.
1: US 99.

0: Today it's going to be the guy and the girl stuck in traffic. Maybe it'll be a love story. You never know. But while you're stuck in traffic, I'm commercial free for the whole show. So let's get you some weird news stories floating around the internet.
1: Weird.
2: Kind of weird.
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0: I'll give you the good news of a story, and Sandy, you're going to try and guess the bad.
7: Okay.
0: All right, so the good news of the story is that there's a woman who's getting married, and she was in an area where they're in the Philippines where there were big floods that happened, and the church that she was supposed to get married in was completely flooded, like 2-3 feet of water standing up in the church. But she was able to get married. She did. She walked down the aisle. What do you think the bad news of that story is?
7: There was fish there.
0: There were fish? That's pretty funny.
7: Yeah.
0: No, I mean, there might have been. I don't know. That's not part of the story that I read. But no, the bad news of the story is that she was able to walk on down the aisle, but she decided she was going to walk through the water. So there's a video and a picture of her and only 15 people really at the wedding, but all of them are under about 2.5 to 3 feet of water in their wedding attire.
7: Oh, in their wedding outfits. Oh,
0: yeah.
7: My God.
0: She was like, I'm not letting this weather stop me. And she just trudged right down the aisle in muddy water.
7: Awesome. That's awesome.
0: Yeah, good for her. I don't know if I would have wore the wedding dress, though. I would have thrown on like a bathing suit, right? At least.
7: She already bought the dress. So.
0: Yeah, that's true. She did already, but when's she going to wear it again? Probably never. So.
7: Right.
0: Awesome. Be careful in traffic. It's Labor Day weekend. It's a little wild already, but I have a question no one's been able to answer. So, if you're stuck in traffic, I'm going to throw it to you in 5 minutes on US 99.

0: you look, moon. If you're going to Dan and Shay, go early to see that guy, Josh Ross. Not only is he just incredible, but he's also up for 7 CCMA awards, which is the Canadian Country Music Association awards, which is, that's a lot of awards, by the way. That's how good that man is. So check him out. He'll be here in Tinley Park with Dan and Shay next weekend. Right now, it's time for the question you can't answer.
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0: How long has the average woman had their favorite piece of clothing? How long do you think they've had it? How long has the average woman had their favorite piece of clothing? 312-946-4995. It's years. Don't be coming at me with months and days. Okay, none of that. Okay. 312-946-4995. How long has the average woman had their favorite piece of clothing, you think? See if we can get it right on the head. 312-946-4995. We'll get your guesses and, of course, the answer. In just about 5 minutes, we're commercial-free for the rest of the show, by the way. So hang out here on US 99.

0: Phone lines are full. Let's see if we can get an answer to this question. By the way, we are commercial free for the rest of the show thanks to Steinhoffel's Furniture and Mattress Store. You can shop their Labor Day 5-day sale, by the way. So rude, but true.
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0: Ruben, the average woman has had their favorite piece of clothing for how long?
2: 1 month.
0: 1 month?
2: Yeah.
0: I just said it wasn't months or days.
2: 8 years is my follow-up.
0: But you went from 1 month to 8 years?
2: I just know in my heart it's one or the other.
0: No, it's neither. Your heart's wrong. I'm sorry. Oh. Sorry about your heart, but it's wrong. Thank you. All right, Crystal, what do you think it is?
3: Is it 12 years?
0: You're very close. Not 12. You're very close, though. Thank you. John, what do you think it is?
4: 6 years.
0: 6 years? Nope. Too low. Thanks, John. Susan, what do you think it is?
5: 15 years.
0: Too high, Susan. Too high. Brittany, what do you think it is?
6: I think it's 10 years.
0: 10 years is very close. The average woman has had their favorite piece of clothing for 13 years. You got a favorite piece of clothing in mind?
6: I think I have a dress that I wore about 10 years ago.
0: Yeah, about 10 years ago, yeah. Yeah, we all have that one shirt or one dress or one piece of clothing that sits in the closet, and it's been there forever, and you're like, I'm going to wear that one day. And then you just never do.
6: Never.
0: I try to do that because I like take a lot of pictures and there's a lot of video and all that stuff. And so I'll like wear a shirt and then I'll just put it in the closet. I was like, okay, well, I got to wait till people forgot that I wore this shirt in these interviews or whatever it is. Next thing you know, it's been 8 years.
6: For sure, yeah.
0: My narcissistic brain thinks that anybody cares or even remembers what shirt I wore.
6: Right, we do, but they don't really care.
0: Right. What? You don't care? Yeah, no, I get it. It's fine. Commercial free for the rest of the show, plus how to win Garth Brooks tickets still coming up.

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0: Melissa?
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0: Want to grab a drink?
1: Ugh, fine.
0: Cheers to the weekend from

Pretty cool. We are commercial free for the whole show. Rest of the show, zero commercials. Just hanging out, playing some fun music. I still have Garth Brooks tickets I want you to win. I'm going to tell you how coming up. Give me 5 minutes, okay? 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

Long holiday weekend. We are right in the middle. Actually, we've been commercial free all the way since 3 o'clock, and we're going to continue that way through the rest of the evening. All right? All the way until the end of the show, I guess I should say. I got you. Hang out here on USN 9.

We're just a couple weeks away from Luke Bryan's brand new album. It's called Signs. And for the first time ever, there's going to be a collaboration between Luke Bryan and this guy, Luke Combs. The first song on that album is Luke and Luke.

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So I have some new music because it's Friday, but I also have Garth Brooks tickets for you. Okay, new music right after Thomas Rhett and Jordan Davis, and then 5 minutes away, tell you to get those Garth Brooks tickets on US 99 as we head into Labor Day weekend. Didn't win.

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3: He's a ranch hand in a pinch, man. Hotter than the red on a cattle brand. Cause she's a gold digger with a quick trigger. A cast iron skillet swinging lid flipper. Now he's a double wide on the county line. Sitting

0: Want my horse, Cody buddy. 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If you haven't checked it out, it's US 99. Hey, it's Scotty. Garth Brooks is coming to town this week, or next week, I guess, technically. A week from yesterday. I have more tickets for you. Tomorrow, the Boot Barn in Elgin. I'll be there. I want you to come hang out 2 to 4 to get those Garth Brooks tickets. You know, I don't expect you to remember, so text BOOT to 312-946-4995. 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
1: I got no money in my pockets.

There's our hometown girl who's taking straight bullets from people on the internet left and right, and she's doing it with class and grace. We've touched on that. If you missed what happened, you can check it out at us99.com. It's Scotty, but we are just rolling commercial free till the end of the show. That's it. Happy Labor Day weekend. Another

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1: 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So

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4: And coming up in just a few minutes, Joe Nichols is going to be joining us to take over the whole show. I cannot believe, by the way, that Joe Nichols has been at this music thing for 30 years.
5: That can't be right. We're going to